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Hey, hello. Kia ora koutou katoa. Started the show there with Chris Bowden from the album Time Capsule, one of the greatest albums of the 1990s, released on the Ninja Tune label in 1996, and finally reissued on vinyl in 2018.

After that, you heard Booger Bear from the album Trees and Grass and Things by Charles Williams. Had Cornell Dupree on the guitar. Released on Mainstream in 1971.

Coming up next, something from Louis Belson, the great hot-headed drummer and band leader. We're going to hear a track of his called Inferno. Comes from the album 150 MPH, because there's lots of fast drumming on it.

Big shout-outs to the show sponsor, Sanray, cool restaurant on Ponsonby Road. Might head there after for some kai.

the sounds of the 6th National Jazz Festival at Tauranga, New Zealand, recorded live during Easter 1968. Where is jazz going? The music of the James Langabeer Trio is indicative of the progressions which are now taking place. Although the older, well-tried forms are still as fresh as they were 20 years ago, or fresher perhaps because of greater competence amongst the musicians performing, young contemporarists like Jim are thinking, experimenting and developing new sounds. For if jazz, or the whole musical world for that matter, does not progress side by side with science and all society, then those of us who love music will be left for history. It takes courage to present modernity. We salute Jim Langabeer. We know that his sincere approach to his work will ensure his prosperity in this field. Thus, jazz has succeeded in its aim to express freedom of musical thought, truly a universal language for a modern society. This has been a presentation of the Tauranga Jazz Festival Society, Dave Hall speaking.

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0: You said that about 5 minutes ago. 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
6: 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Sperber Dan, your fill-in host today. Hello. Hope you're having a nice, chill, rainy Sunday. Wasn't it cool to hear the Jim Langabeer Trio beamed at us from 1968's Tauranga Jazz Festival? How must that have been? What would Tauranga have been like in 1968? What kind of people would have been listening to that free jazz? The tune was called Nomad's Ride. We also featured Paul Dine on the bass and Ed Ma on the drums. Before that, you heard Louis Belson with his track Inferno, originally released on the album Louis Rides Again in 1975, and then got a reissue a couple of years later. The new title 150 mph for the album. This is the Crusaders from the album Southern Comfort. Stomp and Buck Dance. This one goes out in memory of the late great Roger Perry. Memory of him waving this record at me and going, "You should check this out," many, many years ago.

0: So that was the Australian guitarist George Gola. And it came from the album Easy Feelings. The rest of the album's pretty jazzy. Then you've got that one track with the fuzz guitar, and it's fantastic. And it is called The Dancers. Released back in 1970 somewhere in the on the Cherry Pie label. Before that you heard another guitarist, also not super well known, Van Manakis. He studied with Pat Metheny back in the 70s, released his debut album Love Songs on Rounder Records in 1981. Rounder Records are known for bluegrass, jazz, crossover, and the rest of his rest of Mr. Manakis' album is pretty acoustic, lots of acoustic guitar in it, but it had that nice electric guitar ballad that you just heard, and it was called Magnetic North. And right at the start, Mark Murphy singing the hell out of the Herbie Hancock instrumental Sly. He added his own lyrics, Mark Murphy did, for the for his 1978 album Stolen Moments on the Muse label. It's 7 minutes to 1 p.m. It means that we've got the jazz show gig guide coming up at that time. We'll squeeze in one more track after the break, eh?
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0: Let's stay in Australia for a minute. This is from a very rare little record called Harps on My Mind by a harp player called Hank Meadows, and it's from 1975. Another one of those funny records with one absolute banger on it, and this is it. It's called Donna's Samba.

You're listening to Paul Desmond there, title track from a cool record called Glad to Be Unhappy. Great name for a tune too. It's a little bit after one. We've got the jazz gig guide coming to you in just a moment. I had a little bit of interest in the track I just played before that. That was the one with the harp and the breakbeat, and that was Donna's Samba. Donna, D-O-N-N-A apostrophe S, Samba, not to be confused with the name of the disco singer Donna Summer. And that was from an album called Harps on My Mind by Australian harp player Hank Meadows. Lovely to have you listening. You can, of course, text us 53955 if you just want to say hi, tell us where you are, what you're doing, where you're listening from, what you're digging.

Huh. I recognise that music from somewhere. Okay, jazz gigs. What have we got on? Let's have a look. So today, the Society Jazzmen are playing at the Mount Wellington RSA at 104 Queens Road, Pemua. Now, the Society Jazzmen have been going for a heck of a long time in one form or another. From an album of theirs from 1970-something, where they do an amazing version of that Wichita tune. Okay, Funkarama at Hopper's Bar. That's 5 p.m. to 8 p.m. Just turning that down a little bit. Okay, at Caretaker at Ruakai Lane. You've got live music there on Sunday, Monday and Tuesday. And then that's the Jungle Birds. And then you've got Botticelli Restaurant in Takapuna has live music. Lots of stuff around. This, I think you can look this up yourself. But you can see the Love for Sale Quartet at the Auckland Jazz and Blues Club, the Birkenhead Raza. That's on Tuesday night. The Daybus Quartet at the Night Car, 44 Queen Street, 7 p.m. starting 7 p.m. on Tuesday night. Trudy Lyle's playing on Tuesday night at the Somme Cellar Door, Princess Wharf. There's not quite a bit on a Tuesday. Vitamin S, if you like, things a little wilder. Experimental Improv, BYO Instrument, Whammy Bar, Tuesday night, every Tuesday. Wednesday the 24th, the Creative Jazz Club presents the Miles Boorman's Quintet. And that's happening at Nectar Bar, which is upstairs at the Kingslander on New North Road. Wednesday night, I went along to one of these recently and it was fantastic. Joe Capitain presenting the Upside Down Lounge. They do kind of original stuff and then really interesting, intense interpretations of like pop music and stuff in a jazzy, beatsy kind of way. Great musicians. That's at Goblin Bar, 134 Ponsonby Road. Flair Bar has some live jazz and so does the New Crown Range. Those Daybus jazz people, they're back at Goblin on a Sunday. Cool, so lots to see and do. Just looking ahead to see if there's anything big on the calendar we need to know about. Cat Power, she's not jazz, but she's fantastic. She's coming. It's just been announced. It's exciting. Thursday, 26th of November. And Hiatus Coyote are pretty jazz adjacent, and they are playing at the Auckland Town Hall on the Friday, 4th of September. Cool. Gonna hear a track called Disco Yes from a great album by Tom Misch called Geography. Tom Misch is a UK guitar player. He was gonna be coming here a couple of years ago. Show got cancelled. I hope he makes it back.

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Big thank you to San Ray Restaurant, Ponsonby Road. They sponsor this show and serve awesome food.

0: Oh man, who is a cooler singer than Lou Reed? Here he is guesting on Booker T. Jones's track, The Bronx, 2011 album, I should say. It was called The Road from Memphis. It's a great record produced by Questlove of The Roots fame. And we'll head to a commercial break and play some more music. And thank you for your texts. Kia ora, George and Orewa. Kia ora, Sarah. Kia ora, everyone else.
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0: Fresh from winning Best Electronic Artist at the Aotearoa Music Awards, the big time duo will saturate Goblin Bar with their massive club bangers.
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0: Kato and Brandon Shiraz, 2 for 2 album celebration. 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
2: 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Hello there, this is Questlove of The Roots, and right about now you're checking out BFM Jazz Show, alright? Alright.

See, our second Herbie Hancock cover of the day. This is El Chicano by Viva Tirado. Currently being enjoyed by Cliff and Tracy up there in Bukito Bay in Northland. Thanks for the text. Well, we've got our organs out. Let's head to some Jimmy McGriff. You're going to hear him doing a nifty cover of The Inner Light by George Harrison, The Beatles.

Kia ora to Rover, possibly canine listener in Kuotunu, in the Coromandel. Awesome to have you listening. Rover.

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3: The Bobby Lees are back, and they have just dropped their red-hot album, New Self. 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
0: 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The original

Oh, there we are, 95 BFM Jazz Show. It is 15 minutes to 2, a quarter to 2 in some circles. Lovely to have you with us. Kia ora to all those people texting in on 5395. Lovely to have the kōrero with you. Before the break, we just heard Jackie and Roy from an album called Lovesick, released on Verve in 1967. A lovely album. If you like that kind of duo harmony singing, and they've got some nice drums there from Don McDonald, electric bass Don Payne, and Roy Kral on the piano. Before that, Jean-Luc Ponty, the French violinist. The track was called Sunset Drive from his album Taste of Passion from 1979. Before that, Alan Haven, 1, 2, 3 from the album Organ Magic, which finished off a set of organ players, starting with starting with El Chicano and Cantaloupe Island, Jimmy Griff, The Inner Light. And you are with Sperber Dan for another 14 minutes before we have the awesome Log Cabin Radio Show kicking off. So let's go to some John Coltrane. From probably one of the most important jazz records ever made. Just one of the most important jazz records ever made, A Love Supreme. Released on the Impulse label.

0: It is one of my favourite records of all time. It's a very strange find. It's from the South African Transcription Dienst, so transcribed off their national broadcaster onto LP. The Murray Campbell Orchestra playing Conquistador. Maynard Ferguson, is that right?
1: Yeah.
0: What a banger. Hey, it's been lovely being with you. Sperber Dan has been your fill-in host today. Thank you, Jazz Show people. Thank you, San Ray Restaurant, for being the sponsoroonies of this long-running radio show, the 95 BFM Jazz Show. Mitchell is up next on the tools for the Log Cabin Radio Show.

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0: 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I cast shadows on the unholy.
1: Big shout out to the jazz show just before us. 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

0: You're tuning to the Log Cabin. Going through till 4 p.m. It's Chapters. How's your Sunday?
1: Yeah, we said no.
0: Text into 53.

0: I also just realized that this is EO on that and those ad-libs. That's wild.
1: Shout out EO.
0: Shout out EO, man. Shout out EO.

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For those of us just tuning in, you're listening to The Log Cabin. I have a very special guest in the studio with me who we shall introduce in a moment. It's the last of the three-week series covering Log Cabin himself. It's been very fun. We're on until 4. It's BFM. Let's go.

So the track we had just before the break was No Time by Kudu and Shiraz off their newly released EP. We're now listening to Freddy's Dead by Leroy.

0: Amen B, that'll be the second song. Man A B will be the third one. You have one message song, you know. Don't smoke dope. Fry your hair. Fry your hair. Fry your hair. Don't smoke dope. Fry your hair.
1: Hi, how are you?
2: Not so good, I don't guess.
1: Why'd you say that?
2: Well, I'm just walking home from school again today, in case you hadn't noticed.
1: Oh, wow, right. I'm sorry about this, but I've had things to do, and I had to leave right after school.
2: Yeah, well, I figured that, so I took a shortcut.

0: All right. So I am joined with a very special guest in the studio today.
1: Kia ora koe.
0: a good friend, Julian. We go back to, shall I tell them this?
1: Tell them the story. Tell them Verona, bro.
0: So we met at Verona. During KFM days. Julian was one of the staff there.
1: Mitchell often had all the good selects, so I would often come past the DJ decks and steal whatever was on fucking playing.
0: That was such a time, bro. So sadly, it's closed down. Much like a few other places on K Road.
1: Flying out.
0: Flying out, man.
1: Neck of the woods. It's wild.
0: It is bloody wild. If you've got a few spare dollars, don't forget to hit up that Give a Little page. And also, if you're out tonight, I think it's their last.
1: Their last gig tonight, Neck of the Woods, yeah.
0: And it's a pretty heavyweight lineup. So if you're around and you're not up to anything on a Sunday, just take tomorrow off. Come to the Neck of the Woods. We've got some more bangers for you coming next. Thank you very much for coming onto the show, man.
1: Thank you for having me, brother. Appreciate you.
0: We're going until 4. It's the Log Cabin. Stay tuned.

0: I select like boom. 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

0: They've been watching you, and now you can watch them. 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
6: 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Balls. Thank you.

Queen Majesty Rhythm. A classic. This is the version with the one like Tennisaw. Also notable versions of this rhythm include Sizzler, Just One of Those Days.

0: We've got a few more minutes here on the show. Thank you all for tuning in. This has been amazing. Super fun. To my friend Julian, thank you very much for joining me today, bro.
1: Thank you. Pleasure.
0: We got a few more tunes coming up soon. This is the Log Cabin. Let's go.

0: UK rapper Kofi Stone is making his New Zealand debut this November and performing live at the Turning Fork
1: as part of his All the Flowers Have Bloomed album tour.
0: Witness Kofi Stone's incredible storytelling and reflective lyricism set to his distinct sonic fusion of jazz, soul and hip-hop. 95 BFM presents Kofi Stone, All the Flowers Have Bloomed tour, Saturday, November 14th at the Turning Fork. Tickets on sale now from mg.live.
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Yes, good afternoon, everybody. And welcome along to the Swap Meet for another week. You got myself, Kirk James, here, flying solo today until 7. How's everybody doing? How's your weekend been? How's your week been? Thank you very much to the boys for the last couple of hours. Excellent stuff. It's sounding amazing. Have a good day. Rest of your day, guys. Heaps of music to cram in. Ranging from 70s, 80s, 90s, noughties, 2010s, 2020s, right up to this week. All the decades.

underneath me, Mr. Diodato, turning 83 tomorrow. And I was just telling the fellas how prolific he is. They already knew, but the last song they played, the Clear one, he produced all the Clear albums. Also, kind of grandfather to Justin Bieber. Justin Bieber's wife, his father married Diodato's daughter. Anyway, starting off slow, lots of jazzy stuff today, lots of horns, lots of piano, my favorite. Bit of Brazilian stuff. We'll pick up the tempo as we go. Let me know you're out there, 5395 on the text machine. Do love hearing from you. Just gone 10 past 4, you are on 95BFM. Strap yourselves in. Huge love going out to the family at home, the beautiful Arpita and Kiara. Also my bros Campbell, Jup and Carl. Anyone else that's tuned in, let me know. Gonna go with a couple of favorite Brazilian songs up next, but they're cover versions of the originals, starting with some Paula Santoro with her version of No Boca do Sol, the Arthur Varakai classic. This one's coming out in 2023. And then we're going to go with Roupa Nova featuring Sandra de Sá from 2001, but I'll leave that one as a surprise. Stick with me. Turn it up, crack it open. Turn on the jug.

Some killer business here from Issa Williams. Came out in April, a couple of months ago. This is the title track of his Dela, What We Must Do.

going to go for another title track up next. Started off the show with something I forgot to announce was Moises Dos Santos. It might be Moses with a silent Y, I don't know. Out on Far Out Recordings this week. An album called Maria.

amazing. I didn't want to talk over the end of it with that killer drumming. I played that at, on my gig on Friday night at a restaurant background music. I think that might have been a bit too far out for them. They didn't say anything, but I felt I was going to say I started the show with one from this album as well. It's kind of my feature album this week. I was going to play three off it. And the one we started with was called Brazilian Spirit, featuring Theo Crocker. And we're going to have one more before the end of the show. As I said, this is the title track, Maria. Huge shout out to the 154 crew, James and Carl. Hope you guys are well. Much love, Spark It Up, 420. Back to it.

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7: 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I'm here, so it must be funky.

right. This one here is some Tommaso Cappellato. Song called Celestial Coordinates, coming out in 2023 off his Explore album. Gonna have some Lakeside up next, my all-time favorite from them, Hold On Tight, from 1978's Shot of Love album. We lost the drummer this week, Fred Alexander Jr. died at 72. He was with them the whole time for all the albums and a couple more things. I've got one more thing that he was on up later on. And we're going to follow that up with some more of the Birthday Boy tomorrow, Diodato. Off his 1982 Happy Hour album, we're going to go with Just This One Night. And then still mourning the loss of Dexter Wenzel, we're going to go with one that I didn't play a couple of weeks ago called You Can Make It What You Wish, off his 2004 Digital Groove World album. Right, how are we doing out there? Just gone 4:35, you're on BFM. This is the Swap Meet. Hope your afternoon is going well. What you up to?

lots of love coming through. Shout outs to the texters. Good afternoon going out to Romeo and Tanya. And also Mikey out there in Mount Albert. That's where I work. My man.

0: Quartet Union are crossing oceans to bring their new album, Yatta, to the Tuning Fork this November.
1: 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And now they're bringing it to Aotearoa for the first time.
0: Yin Yin, live at the Tuning Fork, Saturday, November 28th. 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
11: This is Brian Loren, and you're listening to the Swap Meet on 95 BFM. Kurt, turn that up. That's my jam.

Alrighty. How we doing out there? This one underneath me, Down to the Bone. It's called Stargazer, off their Crazy Vibes and Things album from 2002. Prior to that was some Ollie Silk featuring Mark Antoine with Latin Haze. That was from 2010, an album called All We Need. Before that was Incognito off their 2008 album Tales from the Beach, a song called I've Been Waiting. And I started this set off with Birthday Girl Tomorrow, Ruby Turner. I'm only doing two birthdays today, keeping it cool. She'll be turning 68 tomorrow, and that song was called Can't Tear Myself Away from her 2005 So Amazing album. That has got to be one of my tunes of the day. It's so funky. Dancing, as usual, dancing here by myself. Thanks to the messages, especially Mary. Next one's going out to you. Some Matt Johnson. A tune called Flowers in Their Hair from last year, 2025, off his Warrior Princess album. And then we're going to come back with something from another album, his 2020 album, With the Music. We're going to go for a song called La Luna, sounding a little Bob Jamesy, sort of Nautilus vibes. Coming up to 10 past 5. Keep those messages coming. What's for dinner? What are you cooking? We like to know. And my name's Kirk, by the way, not Kurt. There's always one. Only been here 10 years, man.

Alrighty. I'm gonna stop saying that. Some Alphonse Mouzoun underneath us. This one's called Africa from his 1996 album, The Night Is Still Young. He's leaning right into the 96 vibes with the synthesizers there. Must have got animal samples for Christmas. Up next, another one featuring that drummer that I was talking about. Fred Alexander Jr. This is something that Campbell played last year. It's going out to him. Some Savior Flair, Savoir Flair, with Keep On Holding off their 1983 self-titled album. And then we're going to go with some Ray's Biggs, who we lost this week. He was an American trumpeter, flugelhornist. Going to go with something off his 1994 album Mr. B and Friends, a tune called We're Together Again, and then some Yutaka Yokokura off his 1988 Yutaka album, and a tune called Colors of the Wind. Then we'll start getting into a bit more modern stuff, contemporary, as Jupp likes to call it. Just gone 5:20. There it is. Elephant monkey. Stick with me. Almost halfway through. Don't forget Border Radio up at 7. And we'll have a tiny bit of an entertainment guide at 6. It says read today and tomorrow. We can do that. Back to it. BFM.

Yes, indeed. Rest in peace to Raze Biggs. That was the last one. And a shout out to the texter that was saying savoir-faire. I think that's how you pronounce it. I'd actually looked up the translation for that and the pronunciation, but I knew I'd butcher it. But the band from 1983 have actually stuck an L in the flair to be clever, so savoir-flair. Yeah, but he was saying the closest English equivalent is the term know-how. We all know a few of them. Right, just gone 5:30, still on the swap meet, halfway through. I hope you're having a lovely evening. Huge love going out to my family again, who's sent me a message. Love you guys, see you soon. And of course Mary, I knew it was Angie's sister, and she was saying what a killer night last night was. House of Booker with Rose Ellis, and of course Frank Booker. I bet, what a vibe. Also shouts to Mandel, also dancing by himself. Prayer hands. Okay, let's get back to the tunes. Keep those messages coming, 5395. This is the Swap Meet. My name is Kirk James.

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11: Hi, this is Lee Fields. When I'm in Auckland, best believe I'm soul searching with the Swap Meet on 95BFM with Jupp, Kurt, and Campbell, where you can hear all of the soulful sounds from 4 p.m.

Time for some high pulp here. This one's called Hukai from their 2018 Bad Juice album. And then we're going to go with another one off our feature album of the day, which came out this week. This is the third song I'm playing off that Moises Dos Santos album. Album called Maria, as I've

0: Okay. Love the music. Seriously. Awesome. 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As usual, a lot of the cool stuff is finished already for today. 21st of June. It only leaves us a couple. The Whammy Bar thing's finished. 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The Medina Ensemble. 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
2: 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It's weird though, isn't it, music?

as promised, a bit more recent stuff now. Here's some Eric DeMuro. I played one from him a couple of months ago. The full album is out now. This one's called Ada Marco. Just came out a couple of weeks ago. Then we're going to go in a top, sorry, with a couple in a row from Tommaso Cappellato again, this time with Pavimento Fertile, both coming off their 2023 album Dancing Around Fire. First up, we're going to go with Made of Golden Light, and then The Flow Must Go On. And following that, we're going to go with Nubian. Nubian Twist. I know Jupp's played a couple off this album, Chasing Shadows. I actually played that title track months ago, before the album came out. Again, full album's out now. He might have played this one already, Threads, featuring Patrice Russian, legendary artist. We love her. The whole album is pretty great, in our humble opinions. And then we're going to have some new Brian Jackson coming up, featuring Raheem Devon on a remake of one of the classic Brian Jackson, Gil Scott Heron tunes, Madison Avenue, off Brian's new album from this year. It was January it came out, album called Now More Than Ever. Okay, back to the tunes. Just gone 6 o'clock, of course. I hope you're well. Turn it up.

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10: Gotcha!

Ah, yep. Time for some Azimuth. We always say one of the most played groups on this show. This is from their 2002 album. This one is called Partido Novo. It is a long one. It's going to almost take us out. Hope you've enjoyed the show. Lots of lovely texts coming through today. I really appreciate it. And I know I've given my family a couple of shout-outs. Hold on a minute.

Yeah, but I got to give a huge shout out to my daughter. She loves getting shout outs. So, Kiara, I love you. You'll be listening to this tomorrow with me. And my beautiful wife that holds down the fort. Man, every time I go to talk, these guys start singing.

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Thank you to my wife for holding down the fort every time I come into a radio show or a gig. That also means a lot to me. Wouldn't be able to do it without her. These motherfuckers.

Also, huge good evening out to Andrew, one of my all-time best friends since we were 2 and 3. Been meaning to get in touch the last few months to have you guys over for dinner. Definitely got to arrange it properly. The thought is there. Is anyone else's weeks going like super, super, super fast all the time? Yeah, me too. Love going out to Andrew, Jennifer, and Alex.

featuring Nathan and George Bezerra on that at jazz song called Horizon. And that new album of his called Star 17. Amazing album.

got my copy of in the mail the other day, my vinyl copy, triple vinyl, that I'm still talking about, At Jazz, Star 17. It's got 27 songs on it. And if I had a list of my favourite artists, like singers, he's probably got half of them on that album. Killer, killer stuff, can't highly recommend it enough. Okay, nearly out of here. Don't forget Border Radio up at 7. Who will it be? I think it's Kirsten.

0: Office Dog are treating fans to their fantastic new album, Prime Corner, out now. 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

Okie dokie. That is pretty much my lot. My name's Kirk James, signing up for another week. I was wrong, and you guys know that never really happens. Deputy Paul is here, not Kirsten, to take you through for Border Radio. Stick around, keep that love coming on the text machine. He's got lots of treats lined up, as per usual. Quick rundown of what we've been listening to. This one is Light of the World, a song called Pete's Crusade, going out to any Pete's, 1980 off their Round Trip album. Prior to this was the Isley Brothers. I played it especially for my mate Kyle that brought this album the other day, Grand Slam, their 1981 album. I've got a few picks off it, bro, and that's one of them, Party Night. And before that was Rose Royce, coming out in 1982 off their Stronger Than Love album that was called Still in Love. We're going chronologically backwards there, 80, 81, 82. Thanks for your ears and your feedback. It's been a pleasure. Stick around. Keep it locked to BFM for the whole week. There's nowhere else to be. Campbell's up next week. Our Gisborne correspondent / co-host. Looking forward to that. Always a splendid show. Have a great evening out there. And a good week coming up. Thanks again. Ciao.

0: Dutch quartet Yin Yin are crossing oceans to bring their new album Yatta to the Tuning Fork this November.
1: Somewhere between a Tokyo dance floor, a Bangkok funk club, and an Italian disco, Yin Yin found their sound. And now they're bringing it to Aotearoa for the first time.
0: Yin Yin, live at the Tuning Fork, Saturday, November 28th. Tickets at moshtix.co.nz.
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You're listening to the Border Radio Show on 95BFM. My name's Deputy Paul. I played Neil Young, but exclusively, not off the CD. It was off Glorious Vinyl, as was the whole break. There was a version of Powderfinger, a bit mellower and even sleazier than the song that came out a bit later. That was recorded in the 70s in the Zuma sessions, and that's off that glorious double vinyl LP set called Doom, which I bought from Flying Out. And I was going to play the saddest fucking show I could tonight, and I thought, no, that's too powerful a weapon to wield. But I'm going to play a bunch of stuff on physical media that I purchased from Flying Out over the years. It's gutted me, as I'm sure it's gutted plenty in Nick of the Woods and Verona too. It's still pretty fucked. But let's try and make it better. After that, I played the Drive-By Truckers, the fourth night of my drinking, and then MJ Lindemann, because I've always wanted to play MJ Lindemann after Neil Young and Drive-By Truckers. And that was Heartbreak Blues. And then I've wanted to end anything that I ever did with Neil Young and Drive-By Truckers and MJ Lindemann with Songs O'Hare. I've been writing with the Ghost. Mr. Matthew Crawley recommended that record to me many years ago. And it's a nice dark one that I like to play on nights like this. I'm going to probably go back, maybe not to those exact albums, but probably to those artists, because I really enjoyed that shit as it went down. I've got giveaways. I've got the new Red Clay Strays album on vinyl. I don't physically have it here, and I can't play anything off it, but because it's not in the system, and I don't stream. Nobody streams. Don't stream. Buy physical media. So we'll do that a little later on the show, and as a couple of the promos said, I've got some pretty fancy guitar strings for the guitarists, or someone who knows a guitarist, from our very nice sponsor, Studio One Guitars. I'll give you a few more details on that later on, probably a bit after I've played. A song called The First. It's on Wrecker Songs, Adam McGrath's new proper New Zealand folk music record

0: confidence.
1: Yeah.
0: As a younger person, yeah, to kind of like believe that I could do something, yeah, like right, that, and it was not something that I ever thought of, yeah, because I didn't know what unions were all about, yeah, until I became one myself,
1: yeah, right,
0: and started working through, you know, what was going on.
1: Yeah.
0: And then as I learnt more about our union and the struggles that we were dealing with on board,
1: yeah,
0: and that no one wanted to really deal with it,
1: yeah,
0: I just felt a sense of responsibility at the time to, well, if I'm not going to do it, you know, no one else is going to do it, but I'm in the situation as well, and yeah, I ain't going to get ripped off, or
1: sure,
0: I ain't going to get treated like rubbish, yeah, or, you know, just walked all over.
1: Yeah.
0: So then if I've got to do it for myself, I might as well do it for other people,
1: yeah,
0: do
1: right,
0: it for all of us.
1: Yeah.
0: And that's kind of like how it really started with me. And so I just thought, oh, well, I'm going to have to pick up the courage to, you know, to deal with some of the stuff,
1: yeah,
0: and learn how to organise. And then I had to really educate myself around our employment issues,
1: yeah,
0: and how to deal with all of that, and
1: wow,
0: how to have good, honest conversations, yeah, with people.

0: Rockers Yahweh Nailgun are heading over to our shores for the first time ever this July and performing live at the Turning Fork. 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
7: 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Or maybe you've just tuned in. Did you tune in time for that cool song off Adam McGrath's Wrecker Songs? Song called The First. I love the way he uses those samples of the people that he met and listened to their stories. It's a Christchurch City Council project, I believe, and he listened to the stories of the people and went and wrote songs. Some of them are on Wrecker Songs. I think then I played Alcohol by Lockie Hayes, a bit further south. Our favourite Invercargill country and blues singer, and that of course set us off, and down we went, down the blues hole, into the vinyl purchased from flying out on record store day years and years ago, Delaney Davidson, In the Pines, off a beautiful hand screen printed kind of heavy cardboard cover, but it's not glued at all, it just folds around the record, and it's really ace, and I haven't played it for ages, and that was excellent. And we were well down the blues hole by then, and then off the songs of Blind Willie Johnson, God Don't Never Change, that was Lucinda Williams, Nobody's Fault But Mine, and then I played John Hammond, a song called Honeybee, and then off Texas Flood, Stevie Ray Vaughan, little one that's buried in the middle of side two, that was Dirty Pool. And if you enjoyed that, you probably might be partial to guitar strings. So if you are partial to guitar strings and you're thinking, gee, I'd love to win some nice guitar strings, here they are. Studio One Vintage Guitars. If you've got half a, you know, if you like to put your eyes on nice looking musical instruments, that's the place for you. Down there in Victoria Park Market. Your guitar will love you even more if you put some String Joy guitar strings on it. So we've got some to give away. Text 53395 and the word strings. And then when I do the admin, and make sure you haven't won before, and scan your B card and the B card scanner and all that stuff, I'll tell you whether or not you've won. You might want to put your name too. Name and strings. Win some mint strings. They're from Nashville. I gave them a little stalk. They're from Nashville. They reckon they're making some of the best guitar strings in the world. Strings and your name. 53395. Right. On with the show, on with the countdown. I missed doing the Border Radio Show. 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

I mentioned a bit earlier that I was born in Chickasaw County. When I was six, we moved to another region in Mississippi called the Delta. And we lived between two rivers. One was the Yazoo, and the other was the Tallahatchie.

0: So, what kind of stuff do you like?
1: I'm really into something independent that can satisfy the mainstream and the nerds. Kind of eclectic, but like in a chill way. Like your uncle would like it, but also your cool younger niece.
0: So, McLeod's then?
1: Yeah.
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95 BFM Chris, you're on the guitar strings, which makes you ineligible to win the Red Clay Strays record. Same deal. Text in, I don't know, Stray and your name to 5395. And if you check out, like Chris did, like you actually do have a B card and stuff, and you didn't win something yesterday, you'll get the Red Clay Strays album on glorious vinyl. But in the meantime, before I play a track off the album before this one that's just come out, what did I play? Oh shit, ages ago, Wednesday, I played Elderberry Wine, which I don't think they even played at the show the other night. Then I played Arkadelphia by Waxahachie with the best art direction of album cover ever, with the pickup truck and the pretty dress and the fields. Love it. Then Nora Jones and Cutworms. Got turned on to Cutworms by the Saturday Spring. Thank you, Karen. The song was called Too Bad. And then the OG original song that was probably a bit more famous in the hands of Crosby, Stills, Nash & Young, that was Joni Mitchell, writer of said song, of Ladies of the Canyon. Beautiful piece of vinyl from my old favourite record store. Then Don't You Know Who I Am, again, on the glorious black stuff, this Red Fountain. And then from 1968, recorded live at the BBC in a beautiful sort of pale blue suit. That was Bobby Gentry, an ode to Billy Joe. Right, yeah, text in 5395, Stray, your name, your B card number, and you get the Red Clay Strays album on vinyl. It's a newer one that's come out, follow up to this one that I'm going to play a song off called Wanna Be Loved, and then we're probably going to go down that dirty old drive-by truckers road again.

0: It's pretty clear when we go back to the digital signal, isn't it? That was the last track. Not only was it the last track for the Border Radio Show tonight, it was the last track on the Fontaine's DC album, Doggerel. The rest of the album is completely different in an excellent way, but I really have wanted to play that for ages. Dublin City Sky is the name of that song. At the beginning of that break, I wondered if anyone wanted to win the Red Clay Strays, and Taylor did. You win, Taylor. You're getting an email or something, I guess. I'll send the details to the details people, and we'll take it from there. But I do need now to find out what else I've played and write it down. I've already written it down. What I've got to do is find out where I wrote it down. Want to Be Loved, Red Clay Strays. Taylor wins the new album on vinyl from Sony. Thank you, Sony. Then Tornadoes, magnificent song, again from the Drive-By Truckers. And then another one that I loved, along with Matthew Crawley and others, at Flying Out. Purple Mountains, Margaritas at the Mall. Some of the lyrics on that thing get more and more poignant and relevant as that album ages. Came out just before the fucking pandemic we had a while ago. And then the wonderful Marlon Williams, a song called Arahura, about the very beautiful river on the west coast down there, Te Waipounamu, the home of Pounamu. And then Fontaine's DC. Sorry for indulging my sadness and anger about the, you know, not just Flying Out, everything that's hurting at the moment. And they're good people. They give the kids that work here jobs. Nick works there, I think. Rosetta, Hunter, Lucia, Crawley, of course. It was a little institution, and sadly, no more. I don't know what we can do about it. I think it's a lotto strategy. Everyone just buy lotto tickets, and if you win, you just kind of have an unwritten law. You just bail the independent live music and record buying public and student radio scene. That would be the only strategy I can see working. And some governments look more favourably upon the arts than others. That's all I'll say about that. Oh, that's gone. See you next time. Hope you've enjoyed the show. Congratulations to the winners. Be nice, be kind, hang in there, and have fun.
1: It's all connected.
2: What's all connected? Where did you get all this string?
1: Okay, so Tom Scott collaborated with Mara TK, who worked with Troy Kingi, who had an album produced by Delaney Davidson, who's also worked with Marlon Williams, and...
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1: Yeah!
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0: All right.
1: Oh, wow.
0: Yeah, that's quite a confronting one. That was Here Come the Rome Plows by Drive Like Jehu from San Diego, I think.
1: Ooh.
0: That's off an album called Yank Crime, which, you know.
1: It's a great title.
0: The War on Terror is kind of a yank crime.
1: Yank crime.
0: Iraq War.
1: Yeah.
0: I don't know. Anyway, you're listening to the Hard, Fast, and Heavy show. My name's Patty.
1: I'm Lou. Hi.
0: We started out the show with Chat Pile. The name of their song was I Am Dog Now. Mm. They did a really good show the other night at Tuning Fork. You should have been there, but you weren't.
1: You weren't, and too bad,
0: yeah.
1: Maybe. Or maybe you were, but...
0: But maybe it felt like you were,
1: yeah,
0: for a second. This next song, what's the song, Lou? You have
1: this
0: 4 seconds.
1: Oh, this is full of...
0: Go.
1: Full of the problem of the video of the week. Yeah.

0: Hunting for your next guitar?
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0: Whoa.
1: Nice.
0: Holy shit.
1: Okay.
0: That was very... I think that's, Jesus Christ.
1: Those CD tracks are meant to flow directly into one another, and it's a pretty harsh, cutoff. Nothing our listeners can't handle.
0: Fucking hell. We're so on the game tonight.
1: This isn't too bad for us. We didn't drop anything on the floor yet.
0: Not yet, but there's still a couple of hours. There's time.
1: Yeah. So, you just heard a song called Dogs of War by The Exploited off Totally Exploited. It's sort of like Totally Spies, but like punk.
0: Yeah.
1: Which is a live album, I suppose. Before that one was Subhumans with Zyklon B Movie.
0: Mm.
1: And we had Displeasure right before that with Turf War 2025.
0: Turf War.
1: You got to be specific with the turf wars, you know? Like,
0: yes, yes. You got to make sure you know which ones...
1: Get your history books in order.
0: Yeah.
1: Yeah. We're kind of just winging the show tonight.
0: It's going really well so far.
1: It is.
0: Yeah, I think so.
1: Yeah, I think it's going well.
0: Yes.
1: We'll see.
0: I just have a feeling that something's not quite right. And that just might be me, but...
1: Oh, yeah? I don't know. On the show or just in the world in general?
0: I feel like... Yes. Yes, both. There's definitely...
1: Well, it's our happy winter solstice.
0: Happy winter solstice. Shortest day of the year.
1: Happy Yule.
0: Happy Yule.
1: I hope you'll have a good time.
0: Stop it.
1: Unfortunately, the nights will be getting shorter and so on. So I really like this time of year. I really like this part of winter where it's like it hasn't got real old yet.
0: Yes.
1: And it's been nice and clear and cold and crisp. And that's just... That's just how I like it.
0: It is just how you like it. I also like the winter.
1: Mm-hmm.
0: Although I do like having more time in the day to do things.
1: True.
0: It's nice when you get to 7 and it's dark outside and you get to go to bed early and no one's going to judge you for
1: it. We were saying earlier that 7:30 is like... The sun should just go down at 7:30.
0: 7:30, yeah.
1: And Maui just needs to, like, get his shit together.
0: Yeah. Oh, boy.
1: He's you know, friend of the show, Maui. He said he's working on it.
0: Yeah, he's hustling.
1: We need to think of a song to play next.
0: Yeah. Should we play one of the ones that we've got lined up?
1: What a good idea.
0: Should we? This is Tuck Beer with... Aisha Kandisha.
1: Yeah, nice. I'm pretty sure that's how you say it.
0: I should know. I learned a little bit of Arabic.
1: Yeah.
0: Can I say what this is? What is it called? What does it mean? What does it mean?
1: You know, 5395, text in. If you want to translate for
0: us. Yes. Or else.
1: Yeah. we start issuing demands.
0: Yeah.
1: Okay. Yeah. Aisha Kandisha.
0: Aisha Kandisha.
1: Tuck Beer.
0: Let's go.
1: Let's go.

0: All right. Ladies and gentlemen, the Ramones. Four young men who I think are going to go far.
1: I reckon. Shout out to the Ramones.
0: Yeah.
1: It's a really cool small...
0: Friend of the show.
1: Yeah. Small band.
0: Dunedin, I think, right?
1: Yeah. You know what? I feel like they might do really good with band merch, maybe. I don't know.
0: They just named themselves after the clothing label.
1: Yeah.
0: The, like, t-shirt brand.
1: Yeah, exactly. It might be an issue later, huh?
0: Yeah. So that was the demo version of I Wanna Be Your Boyfriend, which is like on the... sort of like deluxe edition of their first album. And I like the way it sounds because it's just a little grittier. It's a little rougher around the edges, which is nice.
1: It's a little demo-y.
0: We like that kind of thing around here.
1: We do. We appreciate it. We embrace it.
0: So just before that, we listened to a song by Fiddler featuring Kate Nash. That was Awkward. But again, that was like the demo version of it. Again, like it more. All the same reasons.
1: Yeah.
0: This is where the brain... you know, formed the little synapses firing up there.
1: It's a little seed for the flower to blossom.
0: Yeah, I'm just...
1: Yep. Fuck yeah. Exactly that.
0: Some days you're the flower and some days you're the blossom.
1: The blossom, yeah.
0: I'm pretty sleep deprived, if anyone can't tell.
1: Yeah, aren't we all?
0: Before that we had Bass Drum of Death. With I Want to Be Forgotten.
1: Mm-hmm.
0: That they have a new album out, which I really, really, really like. That song was not from it.
1: When was the new album released?
0: Last year.
1: Oh, shit.
0: It's really, really good.
1: Oh,
0: it's awesome. Well, okay. That's a next week job, I guess.
1: Yeah.
0: It's honestly like their best one so far.
1: Interesting. I've been listening to them a lot lately, but I don't. Okay.
0: It's sick. Yeah. Look. You'll have to tune in next week,
1: Next week, yes.
0: To get the hookups on that.
1: Yeah, just a little teaser.
0: Yeah.
1: Yeah.
0: Little amuse-bouche.
1: Ooh, there you go.
0: Oh, yeah. Swinging for the fences.
1: Yeah. Speaking of teasers.
0: Sorry. We had Coach Whips with UFO, Please Take Me Home.
1: Yeah.
0: And
1: Please Take Her Home.
0: Oh, UFO, Please Take Her Home.
1: Not me.
0: All right, fine. I'll get the next UFO. Coach Whips, what is there to say? So good.
1: Just great.
0: Gritty lo-fi.
1: Mm-hmm.
0: From one of the members of OCs, right?
1: Yes. Yeah.
0: I believe. Before.
1: Yes, that before band. That.
0: Yeah.
1: Yeah.
0: They keep changing their name.
1: They do. Yeah, they do.
0: Cool. We're all up to date. You can... finish the thought.
1: Oh yeah, okay. Speaking of little teasers, we've been blessed with an unreleased single.
0: That's right.
1: From
0: Name of the, it's off a compilation,
1: yes,
0: which is coming out soon.
1: Yeah.
0: It's called Four EPs, and it features four different young Dunedin bands, namely Sylvie Talk, Sog, Uno Juno, and Vagina Dry.
1: Ooh.
0: Yeah, it's a pretty cool concept, like releasing, you know, I've heard of like a double album where like two bands do like a split.
1: Yeah.
0: This is like a four band thing.
1: That's cool. That's really cool.
0: Yeah.
1: Never been done before.
0: Might have been.
1: Never been done before.
0: No, yeah, yeah.
1: You're right. Yeah,
0: basically, it's like a little showcase of some of the great music being made by people mostly in the all-ages scene in Dunedin. Mm. Vagina Dry have had one of their tracks premiered on the show recently.
1: Yeah, a couple weeks ago.
0: And last year, around this time, August, I think, they came in for a full-on interview session co-host of the show.
1: Sick.
0: Where you can listen to that on the 95BFM.com website. /hardfastandheavy. I don't think that's the URL.
1: Yes. I don't know, actually.
0: I believe our listeners, that they can.
1: You can figure it out.
0: They can dig that one up.
1: Yes.
0: So, what's the actual song we're going to be listening to, Lou?
1: The title of this track is called 100 Different People.
0: Nice.
1: Yeah.
0: This is by Sylvie Talk. World premiere. Well, I am 80% sure we are allowed to be doing this.
1: Yes.
0: Blame Flo if we're not.
1: Yeah.
0: Without further ado, Sylvie Talk, 100 Different People.

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Give it a listen. Otherwise, I'll take all your dark web drugs off you.

0: Evening.
1: Hello.
0: How's it going?
1: Great. This was not planned, but...
0: Don't say that. You can't say that.
1: Sorry, it was planned.
0: Yeah, there we go.
1: It was very much
0: Everything
1: planned.
0: Everything I do is planned. What did we just listen to? We had The Hairdos with Graveyard.
1: Yeah.
0: Pretty freaky.
1: Very spooky.
0: Pretty spooky. Yeah, so it was a bit scary for me. If we could just dial it back.
1: Yeah. Sorry, this is a little bit more spooky.
0: Yeah, this is way too more. What's this?
1: This is a Oranzi Pazuzu with Muntaurua.
0: Oh, obviously. I was literally just going to say that. Before that, we had Descendants with Parents, Back in 84 by Ceremony, Typecast Modulated by Snapcase. That's it.
1: This is great. This is a Finnish band. I really like them.
0: I hope someone's asleep like with this on right now and it's just haunting their nightmares.
1: I hope you wake up in the middle of this song because it will be wild. Okay, let's listen to it more.
0: Okay.

trillions, 10 Brazilians, 12 reptilians, 28 gillions, 10 scallions, jillions, billions.

0: Ames.
1: Pines.
0: Pines.
1: More pines. That song was called 1 Million Pines.
0: Yes.
1: Which is not enough pines.
0: No.
1: If you ask me.
0: More pines.
1: I'm pining for...
0: pining for the pines.
1: That was by Night Lunch, of course. Quick shout out to the Conservation Amendment Act bill. You can make a submission against that. Basically, it'll just make it so that all current conservation land can be turned into pines! Or, you know, like, concreted Wilson parking, I suppose.
0: Sick.
1: Yeah.
0: Yeah, we don't want that.
1: You can go do that on the Greenpeace website mm-hmm. right now. All right, that was a little call to action.
0: Yeah, and you've got until the 2nd of July.
1: That's exactly right, 2nd of July.
0: So you've got about a week and a bit.
1: 22nd of June now.
0: Yes.
1: Technically it's summer. No, it's not technically. It's like, it's going to become more summer soon.
0: Yeah. That's a wild thought.
1: So, that was Night Lunch with 1 Million Pines.
0: Great.
1: For that was Refused with Electra.
0: Yes.
1: I was playing that off the Epitaph 4 sampler from 2015.
0: Ooh.
1: Shout out to Kelsey for lending me your CD collection.
0: Yes, it's been very helpful. I feel like we've played lot of stuff.
1: Oh, it's good.
0: Yeah.
1: Yeah. We haven't dropped any CDs on the ground yet.
0: Not yet.
1: This time.
0: No.
1: That's the main thing. What a beautiful thing to have hope. For that was Chat Pile with Rainbow Meat.
0: Rainbow Meat.
1: Anything you gotta say about that one?
0: It's about gun violence.
1: Okay.
0: Yeah.
1: Okay. Is it like sort of pro or against gun violence?
0: It's
1: not really taking a stand, you know, like
0: no, it's against gun violence.
1: Oh.
0: And okay. I think it's you should listen to the lyrics and make your own
1: do your own research,
0: but it is about gun violence.
1: Hey, listen, everyone, remember the first rule of gun safety is have fun and be yourself.
0: Yes. Oh yeah. Oh.
1: You know what I mean?
0: Yeah, that's so true.
1: Yeah.
0: Yeah.
1: Okay, before that we had Gojira with, I haven't got my glasses on.
0: Oh,
1: Explosia.
0: Yeah, that's the one.
1: Yeah.
0: From their album L'Enfant Sauvage.
1: The Savage Child.
0: Oui. Yeah.
1: Is that us, like humanity?
0: Yes.
1: Oh, really?
0: What? No.
1: It could be.
0: I don't know.
1: I feel like they like the non-pine trees. You know, there's other kinds of trees.
0: Yeah. I'm just... There's no brain in my brain. I can't go from there, but yes.
1: We started out with that that one that you're going to pronounce for me.
0: Oh, yeah. Montaria. Oransi Pazuzu.
1: Cool.
0: Yeah, finish.
1: Thanks, Lou.
0: Thank you.
1: We're not finished yet. No. What are we going to play? What are we going to listen to next?
0: Oh, yeah. Well, I did put a CD in, so we might as well just play that. This is from a band called Starcrawler.
1: Mm-hmm.
0: This is from their second album called Devour You. They're really cool. I think they're from LA.
1: Mm-hmm.
0: They recently released a single a few days ago. Which I don't have.
1: Yeah. We're real good at being like, hey, here's like this gig that just has been that you can't go to.
0: You can't go to.
1: And this band has a new single, which we're not playing. Next week.
0: Next week, maybe.
1: Add to the pile.
0: Yeah, we're giving you homework so you can listen to it and then come back.
1: Delayed gratification.
0: You know?
1: It's good for you.
0: It is good for you. Anyways, this is a song called She Gets Around. I think I put it on right.
1: Round, get around.
0: Exactly that. Should we have a listen?
1: Okay.
0: Okay.
1: Oh, yeah. Sounds like a plan.
0: Sounds like a plan. All right.

0: Hello. Sorry, we just ran out of time, and that was actually intentional.
1: No, we didn't.
0: I'm lying.
2: We didn't do anything.
0: I just
2: Nothing
0: love
2: happened.
0: Lying.
2: We also dropped a CD.
0: I did drop a CD. I did say it would happen.
2: Yeah. I think CDs need it every time. You know, kind of like, you know, cleans them.
0: Yeah.
2: I think
0: just, you know, shake them up a little bit.
2: We don't want them getting too comfortable in there.
0: No.
2: Hey, what did we just listen to?
0: We listened to Not So Experimental with Resist, Unlearn, Defy.
2: Yep, the three-word band name with like exclamation marks after each word.
0: That's the title of the track.
2: Oh, I typed it in wrong. Okay, never mind.
0: Not So Experimental is the title.
2: It was quite experimental.
0: Yeah.
2: And what's the, what were you playing this off?
0: Oh, this is from this, this is a Mr. Matthew Crawley donation. It's a compilation of...
2: A friend of the show.
0: Thank you, Mr. Crawley. It's a compilation of music.
2: Crawley in my skin.
0: Yeah. Nice one.
2: Thanks. He thinks that's really funny.
0: Yeah.
2: Yeah, it was cool.
0: It was cool.
2: It's really cool. It's like a sampler.
0: It's like a little, yeah.
2: Real Groove? The magazine?
0: Yeah, it's Real Groove magazine.
2: Nice.
0: Yeah, that's the one. Cool. Featuring rare, unreleased, and remixed music from a whole bunch of bands.
2: Who else we got? We should have been doing this off the air, but DHEFD's nice. We got, So Modern, Collapsing Cities, F and Math, Cut Off Your Hands.
0: Yeah.
2: Nice. It really is 2007.
0: Yeah, 2007. Bang on the nose. Bang.
2: And before that, we had Be Your Own Pet with Bicycle. That's like the demo version of that track. I've been digging through my old hard drive, and those versions of those songs are really like just really light up the memory. The memory hole,
0: as they say. I am familiar.
2: So you'll be hearing some more of them on the show in the coming weeks. Before that was Fantails with That's How We Do, Wellington punk band circa 2014.
0: Ooh.
2: Before that we had Le Tigre with TKO, and Starcrawler before that with She Gets Around.
0: She does get around, whoever she is.
2: Yeah, she certainly does.
0: Yeah. We're familiar.
2: Bad Brains?
0: Bad Brains.

0: Okay. Once again, a couple seconds of dead air. Never killed anyone, eh?
1: No.
0: So you just heard Worlds on Heroin by All. That was, of course, Bill Stevenson, our special guest from last week's show. I was supposed to play that last week, but I forgot. For that, we had Kitsch with Power. We had Rancid with As One. Can you back announce me there?
1: Before that, we had Top of the Pops with by the Rizzillos.
0: Oh, that was so good.
1: Yeah.
0: That was really good.
1: It was really fun.
0: Yeah.
1: And then before that, we had Bad Brains.
0: Sailing On. This is just what happens to us when we insist on playing songs that don't crack 2 minutes.
1: Yeah. It's a bit tricky, huh?
0: Yeah.
1: I have this cool compilation called A Day in the Life.
0: Mm-hmm.
1: It's New Zealand punk, ska, and hardcore music.
0: Whoa.
1: Yeah.
0: Shout out
1: to the BFM library.
0: Uh-huh.
1: I don't know what song this is. I think it's...
0: Should we just...
1: Wild card.
0: Lucky dip.
1: Let's have a listen. We'll figure it out later.
0: If it suddenly stops, you'll know why.
1: Exactly. Okay, listen.
0: Okay, let's pick it up.
1: All right.

0: put the bid music too. Okay, good. Yay!
1: Yay! Should I put some bid? Hey. Whoa. Whoa. Nope.
0: Third time's the charm.
1: Let's try.
0: All right. Thank you very much for listening, everyone. We have come once again to the end. You may be relieved to hear of the Hard, Fast, and Heavy show.
1: Yeah.
0: I'd just like to give a quick shout out to Lou.
1: Oh.
0: Thanks for holding it down for like the last like month, basically, on the show. It's been
1: hardly
0: fucking awesome. This was a really good show tonight, I think.
1: Yeah, I think it was really good. I'd actually also like to give a shout out to Patty.
0: Oh.
1: For just being awesome.
0: Oh. Yeah, that's awesome, nice. Yeah. This is a nice way to end the show.
1: Yeah.
0: A shout out to the audience, I guess, for
1: I
0: listening.
1: Guess so.
0: Yeah. I just feel bad because we both got shout outs.
1: Yeah. You know? I mean, yeah. Can't have it all.
0: No, you can't.
1: No.
0: But you can have this show on podcast form on the beat. Yes.
1: Yes, lads.
0: That
1: let's
0: sentence
1: go.
0: Kind of made sense.
1: I reckon. Okay.
0: So, we'll just let everyone know what they were just listening to. You were listening to Pull Down the Shades as performed by The Enemy.
1: Yeah.
0: Probably just like stone sober on that one. Eh? Just absolutely, you know.
1: Stone Cold Stone.
0: Very strange version of that song. Yeah.
1: We hope you enjoyed that.
0: I did.
1: You did, I did too.
0: For that we had Artless by Somerset. We had Worlds on Heroin by All. And I'd actually backed out the rest, so that's a bit anticlimactic. Alright. For our final song for you this evening, we have a track by The Prophet Motive. Spelled prophet like PH, it's a bit, bit of a thinker. Yeah,
1: makes you ponder and thoughts.
0: Well, this song's really good. It is called "The Road to Parnell is Paved with Good Intentions." Thank you very much for listening, everyone. We will be back next week with all those songs that we said we're gonna play. Yeah.
1: Can we remember what we were?
0: We could write it down, but we didn't.
1: No.
0: All right, kakite.
1: Kakite.

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1: All right. 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

The mothership has landed up in this ranch.

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Morena, BFM listeners. If you haven't guessed it already, we're listening to the sounds of Canada today on the show. And we've got a whole list of different bands, obviously, out of Canada who are really deserving and should be played a lot more. And there's, of course, a lot of other stuff that, play on some other radio or another time. But we're trying to start off the first set with some classics from the Canadian Songbook. So that's hit it with a bit of Gordon Lightfoot.

There we go. A bit of Gordon Lightfoot to warm us up a little bit. The Canadian music scene is, can be, I guess, regarded as a bit folky, but it's definitely not folky, and we'll find out more as we go through this playlist. But we're going to carry on and just do a bit of a hit parade of the Canadian artists that are out there. There's people that we won't play, like Justin Bieber and maybe Shania Twain or Bryan Adams, but there might be some fans of those guys out there, but not this morning. Unfortunately, I haven't got anything set up for Leonard Cohen, which is another great Canadian artist, or even Katie Lang, if you're into that, or Joni Mitchell. There's so many good artists out of Canada. Even BTO, I didn't even get a track set up for that, but let's carry on and see what we can find. But before I do that, I just should mention that opening track, The Canadian Dream, that was by the Sam Roberts Band, if I didn't mention that, which I don't think I did, but here we go. Next track.

So if someone could see me now, let them see you.

0: Hey, you know, we just landed last week, and we just tried to turn the dial till we found something cool, and now here we are in BFM.
1: Yeah, that was the Bahamas with Afi Jovanin on that vocal track. Of course, that's him, the Bahamas. That's his band. He's, I think, retired to Nova Scotia somewhere. So good Canadian songwriter. And before that, we had the Rural Alberta Advantage Band with their cover of Eye of the Tiger, which was originally for a Rocky movie, I think, and done by another band from the States further south of the border, of course, in Illinois, that Survivor. So we're going to carry on and play some more Canadian music. So stick with us, and we'll have a little bit of a questionnaire or a giveaway later on.

Yeah, the Guess Who. Shout out to Winnipeg in Canada. That's where they're from. So, yeah, great. They've got some other good tracks as well back there if you're into that stuff. And before that we had I Feel It Coming by The Weeknd, which is also another Canadian artist, of course, and he did that track with Daft Punk. So we're going to carry on. And, oh, actually, speaking of Guess Who, I think I've got kind of a little giveaway here. I'm going to actually give away a B card that's valid for over 6 months. And if anyone is interested, well, they just want to play along. I've got this Canadian singer, which I'm going to play. He's a classic singer from the 60s, 70s, and I'm going to play him at the end of the show, somewhere at the end, and I just wonder if anyone could guess exactly who he is. So I've got some clues. He's obviously Canadian, but he's often mistaken for a famous male American singer. Another clue is Thunder and Lightning. Another clue is Lebanon. And this artist is not his real name. It's his second fake name. And the last clue that I've got is Sugar Sugar. So if you can figure all that out, I think I'm trying to make it pretty much ChatGPT proof. So good luck. Here we go. We'll carry on with the couple of covers here from one of the covers is a Canadian band and the other one is an American singer covering a Canadian song. So let's hit it.

Yeah, that was Charles Bradley with his cover of Heart of Gold, which is, of course, a Neil Young song. And I didn't get to play Neil Young. I thought that was sort of do it indirectly. Okay, so, yeah, if you can figure out this clue on who this Canadian singer is from the late 60s, 70s, you can text us on 53955. And I'll give you those clues again. He's often mistaken for an American singer. Thunder and Lightning, Lebanon, and it's his second fake name that I'm after. And the other clue is Sugar Sugar, so see how you go. Right, so what have we got coming up? We'll play some, we'll change tracks a little bit and play some Canadian folk music, a little bit from Sebastian Gaskin, who's ethnic artists in the northern part of Canada.

Yeah, that was Truth and Rights with their Black Plate song, and before that we had Twilight Circus Dub Sound System with Lightning Strike, that track. So yeah, we're going to sort of change up the tempo a little bit and go a bit more contemporary and have a bit of fun with some pop music out of Canada. And now those people are still trying to work out exactly who this singer from the 60s, 70s that I've been talking about. Canadian singers often confused with an American singer, and it's got association with Lebanon. I think I should add in another clue, and that is Gordon Mills. Gordon Mills is a famous music producer out of the UK who one of his artists was Engelbert Humperdinck, but he wasn't Canadian, so we'll just carry on with some other music and see if you can work it out.

Yeah, the Courtneys and their track 90210. And before that, we had the Beaches and Shower Beer. If you've just tuned in, you're listening to 95BFM and we're playing Canadian songs this morning for the next hour at least. And it's right on 6 o'clock. And someone's texted in and said, is this mystery artist Lou Reed? No, it's not Lou Reed. I think he's from New York. He's American. This is a Canadian singer. And the last clue I gave, I'll just read. Before I mentioned Gordon Mills, a famous UK manager, and he was a clue. So, I'm after the second fake name. I think if no one gets it, I'm just going to play the track and see if someone can get it during the track without shazamming it. So let's carry on. Let's listen to some more Canadian music. Thank you.

Yeah, Apollo Ghosts from Vancouver with a song, Give Up the Dream. Before that, we had Melts In Good Time, also from Vancouver. So let's carry on with the Bedouin Sound Clash and When the Night Feels My Soul.

Yeah, that's the Japanoids with their song "The House of That Heaven Built." Sorry, and they're a two-piece out of Vancouver, and they're doing quite well there. It's just two on their own. Yeah, we're still looking for the name of this Canadian singer who's kind of a lost gem in the Canadian songbook, and he often gets confused with an American singer. Thunder and Lightning is another clue, and that's a movie reference, I think. And Lebanon, I think that might be is where his parents were born. Yeah, and we're after his second fake name. So see how you go, and we're going to carry on with some more music from Canada. So text in on 5395 if you know who I'm talking about.

Yeah, that's Martha and the Muffins from Toronto with their track Paint by Numbers. And before that, we had Arjun de Poltrain from Quebec, I think. And coming up, we've got a track out of Vancouver, another one from Vancouver, The New Pornographers.

Yeah, Misha and the Spanx from Calgary with their track So Mad. Let's carry on with some 5440.

Yeah, if you just tuned in, you're listening to The Sounds of Canada this morning, and that was Broken Social Science. And next up, we've got Stars with Elevator Love.

0: Metric, Black Sheep. 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
0: Yeah, okay. Well, we're almost at the end of the show and we're going to reveal the track by this particular Canadian artist, which is sort of from the 60s, 70s, is often forgotten. So we're going to play that track and you've got one last chance to text in very quickly. Okay, here we go. Lost track from Canada. Who is this guy?

Yeah, that was Baron Longfellow, and aka Andy Kim. Someone did text that in, but it was the second fake name. Andy Kim was the first fake name, so yeah, a bit of a trick there. So no prize. So we'll carry on with some Goldie.

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1: Ātamārie, good morning. Ko Theo Toku Ingoa, ko te whitu karaka. It's 7 o'clock. A New Zealand activist who was detained as part of the global Sumud Aotearoa delegation to Gaza has called on the government to open an independent investigation into allegations of mistreatment by Israeli forces. Haahona Ormsby says he and other New Zealanders were assaulted after Israeli forces intercepted their vessel in international waters. The global Sumud flotilla carried aid supplies alongside international journalists and activists into Gaza in an attempt to challenge Israel's blockade of the territory and bring attention to the genocide conducted by Israel in Gaza. The Australian Federal Police recently opened an investigation after allegations of torture and sexual assault involving detained Australian citizens. Ormsby was ejected from Parliament after questioning Foreign Minister Winston Peters during a scrutiny hearing and criticising the government's response so far of communicating expectations with the Israeli ambassador that Israel adhere to its international legal obligations. The Ministry of Foreign Affairs confirmed that it was now seeking information from those involved. The Infrastructure Commission has warned the government to slow down its liquefied natural gas plans. In a 2025 document released under the Official Information Act, the government was told that there were viable, less expensive alternatives that should be explored, and the commission was not convinced the project would lower electricity prices, warning the inherent volatility of LNG prices. Most of the advice was rejected by the Ministry of Business, Innovation and Employment in a cabinet briefing at the time. However, recent modelling commissioned by MBIE has found that there was low need for an LNG facility. Earlier this month, the government confirmed it was proceeding with the development of an LNG facility, but had abandoned plans to fund it through a levy charge to all electricity users. Ka whakawhiti ki tāwahi in Nāianei in international news. Prime Minister Anthony Albanese says that petrol and diesel will be 16 cents per litre cheaper than normal prices, which will save around 11 Australian dollars or around 13.50 New Zealand dollars per tank in July. The heavy vehicle road user charge will also be reduced by 16 cents next month. The excise was originally a 32 cent per litre reduction from early March until the end of June. As the excise has been extended, it has been halved. The closure of the Strait of Hormuz as part of the US-Israel war on Iran has resulted in higher fuel costs in Australia and around the world. And a red heatwave alert has been issued around France due to trapped hot air from the Sahara Desert covering most of eastern and western Europe. Temperatures in numerous cities are averaging 40 degrees. However, authorities warn that peak temperatures are set to arrive today and could match the country's historic highs. Some government services, including trains and classes, have been cancelled. Authorities have also banned alcohol consumption in public places in hopes of preserving emergency and healthcare workers for the most vulnerable. The French National Weather Service has stated it is uncertain how long this heatwave will last. Arā te kawe pūrongo, and that's the news.
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1: Āne ngā tohu huarere mō tēnei rā, your weather report for today. Fine and mostly sunny, with light south-southwesterly winds becoming more southeasterly. A high of 16 degrees and an overnight low of 10 degrees. Sunrise today is at 34 minutes past 7 this morning. Sunset is at 11 minutes past 5 this evening. Āne ngā tohu huarere mō te apōpō, your weather forecast for tomorrow. Rā to Tuesday, cloudy with some patchy rain developing, possibly heavier overnight. Easterlies turning into northeasterlies strengthening. Rā te tohu huarere, and that's your weather.
2: 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Thanks to climate change.
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1: Āne ngā ahotanga o Tangaroa mō tēnei rā, your surf report for today. Ki te Tairāwhiti, on the east coast, up to 1 foot of northeast swell with light cross offshore south-southwesterlies moving to cross onshore easterlies. Taipare high tide is at 1 this afternoon, Taitimu low tide is at 7:15 this evening, giving a score of 1 out of 10. Ki te Taihoauru, on the west coast, up to 6 feet of southwest swell with light cross onshore southwesterlies moving to cross onshore southeasterlies. Taipare high tide is at 3:30 this afternoon, Taitimu low tide is at 9:15 this morning, with a score of 5 out of 10. And that's your news, weather and surf. Ko Theo Toku Ingoa, the time is now 5 minutes past 7.
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0: Oh my gosh. Good morning. Sorry. I was like, who's going to go first?
1: Millie's voice is back.
0: It's mostly back. There's a couple of high notes I can't hit.
1: There's a residual sexy husk, but I'm not mad at that, eh?
0: I think, honestly, I was bashing it so hard on that, like, sore voice that maybe it'll never come right, but it's fine. I'm fine with that. Good morning. My voice is mostly back. It's
1: Wahoo.
0: A little less punishing to listen to.
1: Hey, small wins.
0: Yeah.
1: Taking totally. Where we can at the moment.
0: Oh, 100%. Yeah.
1: Yay. Here we are, Monday morning.
0: Mm-hmm.
1: Feels pretty good, to be honest.
0: Yeah, it's a brand new week.
1: Anything is possible. The world is our oyster.
0: Anything is possible now. Nothing's gone wrong so far. Touch
1: early
0: the
1: days. Early days, but... here we are, Atamari e te whānau, nau mai haere mai ki te reo irirangi poho, he parakuhi tēnei, ko te rahina tēnei rā kei te tekaumārima minute mai te whitu karaka, 15 minutes past 7, here on BFM Breakfast. Ko Rosetta rawa ko Millie Maua, you're with Rosetta and Millie until 10 o'clock. Kei te pehi a koe, Millie?
0: Oh, kei te tēnō pai. Oh, yeah, I had a really restful weekend. It was good.
1: That's the way, eh?
0: It was needed.
1: Rest is important.
0: Yeah. How are you, darling?
1: Kei te pai. I'm feeling good, eh? It was like huge week, but did some good stuff to look after my wairua over the weekend. Did some riding, did some reading, did some walking, drank some coffee. Had a kanikani on Friday. We both had a kanikani on Friday.
0: We did have a kanikani. I was so stoked to catch Takatapa Nani.
1: I was so stoked that I could rally you and Nick from Friday Drive. I thought I was going to that solo. I was like, you guys, Nick of the Woods, you have to come.
0: You were like, okay. The best guilt trip I think I've ever had in my life. I still had like half a voice. I actually had to leave early because...
1: it was probably irresponsible on my part with your voice.
0: Completely lost my voice. I was like, oh. but yeah, no, it was a really beautiful send off for Neck of the Woods. I mean, but well, maybe not goodbye forever.
1: Hopefully not. If you haven't heard, there's a give a little setup by the lovely crew at Nympho to save Neck of the Woods. They need 150k, and last time I checked, they were already at like 54,000.
0: Yeah.
1: So it's moving, and Oh, they're at like 58,000 now.
0: No way.
1: Any sort of putia is very much appreciated. They had the perhaps last call last night, which looked really special. I unfortunately didn't make it to that because I knew I'd have to be up early and it was just going to wreck me. And I feel like I had my spiritual dance floor moment of closure on Friday.
0: It was so good.
1: It was sad, but it was beautiful.
0: Yeah. Yeah.
1: But if you went along, I sincerely hope you're not awake right now. But if you did go along and you're listening, please let us know how it was, how you're feeling. Rima Tore Iwarima, 5395 is the text line number.
0: Someone was there last night.
1: Oh
0: and
1: my
0: is
1: god,
0: still out.
1: Well done.
0: Are you still awake? Did you go to sleep or no? Is this just 24 hours?
1: I'm actually really gutted I missed it, to be honest. It looked like a special night.
0: I hope done an all-nighter.
1: I definitely hope it's not the last night at Neck of the Woods. I think there's still hope.
0: There is hope, yep. Find it within yourself, whatever you can donate to that. As little or as much, it all makes a bit of a difference.
1: Mm. Yes, 5395, get in touch. Let us know. Kei te pehe a koe, kei te pehe a I pehe o tō rā whakata. How was your weekend? How are you? What did you get up to? Was it at Neck? Was it somewhere else? Did you go to Nympho on Saturday night? That looked freaking awesome. What an amazing lineup that was.
0: Yeah, that was insane. Did you go to Acid Mother's
1: Temple
0: on Friday? That looked crazy.
1: You know what's going to be awesome? Stereo Lab and Glass Vaults at the Power Station this Thursday.
0: This Thursday? Too good.
1: I can't whistle, but if I could, I'd whistle at that. Yeah, thank you.
0: It's not the best, but look.
1: We've got a little bit of Eden Burns just happening in the background here. Seven Loop.
0: Yes. Before that, we had a bit of Saint Etienne. Just a little gentle, friendly reminder to go and grab your tickets from Ticketmaster for their last ever show in November.
1: Yes. How exciting.
0: Yeah.
1: We've got a great show for you lined up as per usual Monday morning. Hopefully you're not feeling too dreary about it. If you are, let us know what we can do to help. If you need to hear something, if you need some words of affirmation, we just want to help. 5395 309 3879 if you want to call. If I ake nei coming up on the show, I te ata nei. Ka kōrero maua kia arani lauda maronga whakatauki o tēnei wiki. Whātikau miniti mai te fitu karaka. 40 minutes past 7, we're going to chat with Arani Loda down in Pōneke, and she's going to give us a whakatauki to take us through our week. A little bit of wisdom, mātauranga, to channel. I know people have got a lot of feels happening at the moment for various reasons. Winter solstice just happened. Yeah. Matariki on ways.
0: It's only up from here.
1: I reckon. New beginnings in that. We'll do This Is How We Brew It with the lovely Charlie at 8:30, thanks to 8:30 Coffee Roasters. We've got Brazilian beans this week, and I think Charlie's making us brew it. So
0: the roles have been reversed.
1: And in the 9 o'clock hour, a little announcement, and then Loose Reads with Jenna from Time Out Bookstore, chatting all things Puka Puka. So lots of exciting stuff on the horizon. We'd love to hear from you. Whakapā mai, get in touch.
0: Mm-hmm.
1: Oh, and we have a prize.
0: Yes, we do have a prize. let me just look at my prize basket. Here we go. We've got a copy of Menzies' new album, Holding My Cold Hand, Even Though Yours Is Warm. Album of the week. We have a copy every day. So that's pretty exciting.
1: Mm-hmm.
0: Yeah. Oh, it's not just a copy of the album.
1: Single pass, even.
0: It's a single pass to the Auckland show as well. Lucky.
1: Two
0: lucky
1: for
0: little
1: one,
0: bastards.
1: This is Arjuna Oaks with Motel, the Willie Delphia remix. Hope you're having a good start to your rahina. Let us know if you are. Let us know if you aren't. It's all good. We want to hear from you.

0: That was Ours featuring Lady Six, Julian Dine, and of course Lord Echo. Gone and done a remix of it, eh? Even? Yeah, you're listening to 95BFM Breakfast. Do stay tuned. We have a prize coming up. Oh, we've just had a beautiful text in about Neck of the Woods. Yes, donate where you can, when you can. Get it done. It's just like such an important venue. Yeah. Anyway, you are on 95BFM Breakfast. Blah, blah, blah. I got really sidetracked there, didn't I? Yeah, we have prizes coming up. And, of course, we have Whakatauke o Tēnā Wiki very shortly. Can't wait to hear from Rick Breeze about what this day has in store for us. It's looking not that bad out the window. So, yeah, hold on tight. But, first of all, news headlines.
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2: Ewhaiakine, coming up in the news on the hour. Evelie Wihongi has been released over the weekend after 2 months in immigration and customs enforcement detention in America. The National Party have officially launched their campaign at their annual general meeting, followed with a new KiwiSaver policy announcement. Syria has released activist Hassan Akkad after 4 days of detention over online criticism. And the Ethiopian Prime Minister, Abiy Ahmed, is celebrating a sweeping victory over the country's general election. Whakarongo tonu mai, stay tuned for these stories in full and more on the hour.
3: Venture into the deep blue of Te Moana Nui Atoi at the New Zealand Maritime Museum with Ngā Huhua Abundance.
4: Be immersed in the world of the outer Hauraki Gulf Marine Park. 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Don't miss out on Ngā Huhua Abundance at the New Zealand Maritime Museum. On now until July 5th.
3: Find out more at themaritimemuseum.co.nz.
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8: Rick

0: Morena, Rick.
1: Morena. We're back.
2: Yeah.
0: How are you?
2: I'm pretty good.
0: Awesome. Awesome.
2: Nice looking day.
0: Oh, good.
1: I thought so.
2: One of the maybe few sunny days of the week, but it's an enjoy to start with, I guess. we have just a brief ridge of high pressure crossing over the country today, ahead of some incoming low pressure from the Tasman. So it's a high cross, sort of crossing central New Zealand. It's got us in fairly light winds here at the moment, sort of expecting a little bit of southwesterly today, and then going a little bit southeasterly as that high fairly rapidly moves across the North Island. Then in the North Tasman, you're developing low pressure system, which is going to bring us a bit of rain as the week goes on. A little bit of instability with that as well. A little bit of moisture starts to arrive from tomorrow in the air, so the overnight temperatures will start to rise a little bit, even potentially from tonight a tiny bit. A little bit of patchy rain around tomorrow, some heavier stuff around on Wednesday when the low actually crosses here. It's almost right across our area, actually, the centre of this little low. It's fairly fast moving, gets away to the east of the North Island around Thursday into Friday. Potentially another little low centre with a more southern trough moving into the system as well may affect us a little bit around Thursday into Friday. By the weekend should be more high pressure building into the Tasman a little bit further south and putting us into a bit of a southerly flow, so in theory that should clear up our weather here quite well. Takes a little while for that low to cross, but it does cross quite a bit further south, so we'll get into potentially a little bit of easterly weather, or southeasterly at least, next week. But it should be fairly clear. There might be a bit of cloud around, but it's pretty dry here, so could end up with some sunny, cold days for the very beginning of July, by the look of it. This week a little bit messy with a little bit of the showery stuff in there. So today, fine and mostly sunny. Little bit of cloud around, little patches of it, but not too much. Light south-southwesterly winds becoming more southeasterly. The high today about 16-ish degrees. Might get a fraction over that, maybe, if you're really lucky. And the overnight low around about 9 to 10 degrees, so might be a little bit warmer for some of the night, but the low may get down to that. Tuesday is looking partly to mostly cloudy, with some patchy rain and showers early, and later on might actually be really, really late, but it will turn into to more rain and showers for the beginning of tomorrow. Easterly is becoming a fresh northeasterly. Wednesday, cloudy with some rain and heavier showers. There is a small chance of thunder. It'll probably be fairly thundery as it moves across the Tasman, but when it arrives here, slight chance something may remain there. Strong north-northeasterly going northerly there on Wednesday. Thursday, partly cloudy and cool with a few showers. Some of those could be heavier later, with a cooler night as well. A strong westerly becoming northwesterly. Friday, partly cloudy and warmer with showers, some possibly heavy. A strong northerly going southwesterly by the look of it. Eventually things will clear up at the very, very end of the day, by the evening probably. And then on Saturday, mostly fine with long sunny periods and a southerly, which could be a little bit on the fresh side. But things still not cooling down too much. The nights will get cooler from Friday. Then Sunday could be a bit of fog around, still a bit of moisture in the air, and after that as the winds lighten off and clear sky around still, might get a bit of fog. Then fine with long sunny periods and just a little bit of cloud around, possibly with a lighter southerly by the look of it on Sunday. And then the temperatures start to drop from the beginning of next week. Daytime temperatures, and also could be looking at some pretty cold nights around sort of Tuesday, especially Tuesday, Wednesday nights at the moment, looking quite cold, but any of those will be a bit cooler. So
1: like 5 degrees.
2: So we've just been past the solstice. Yeah, definitely down to the 5 degrees sort of.
1: Easily.
2: Quite easily. Could even be a fraction cooler than that, but we'll see. So from now, sun is its most northern northern point through the daytime, so days will gradually start to get longer, but things will also get a bit colder as the weather starts to catch up with where things are at. Solar setup. So yeah,
1: nice. All right, well, get your raincoat for this week, and get your woolens out for next.
2: Yes.
1: All right, hey, thank you so much, Rick.
2: My carrots are growing like crazy.
1: Awesome.
2: Time to look at them. I haven't thinned them out or anything. Don't know what's going to happen to them, but hey. And the strawberry plants are covered in flowers. That's really weird.
1: That is strange.
2: I don't know. I need to talk to the our gardening segment.
3: Need to talk to Jim.
2: Yeah, talk to Jim.
1: Okay. Get Jim in the house next time.
3: I think Jim will be bewildered to hear that you've got flowers all over your strawberry plants. That's crazy.
2: Yeah. Kind of is it? I don't know. Maybe it is. More than I've ever seen here. They really like this bit of garden that they that I threw them into. Anyway.
1: Oh my gosh. Well, thank you so much, Rick. Excellent gardening segment there.
2: First time I've got to look at it for a while, actually. I've been quite out of the house mostly, but yeah.
1: Cool. Well, we'll catch up with you and your carrots and your strawberries tomorrow.
3: Thanks, Rick.
1: Kaki te.
2: Thanks, Rick.
1: Bye.
4: Wow, lucky I'm wearing a sweater. Thanks, Rick Breeze.
1: Ai, tēnā koe, Rick. Kei te whakarongo koe ki te reo erirangi poho, he parakuhi tēnei. You're BFM Breakfast on a lovely Monday morning. Whakapā mai, get in touch and let us know. Kei te pehi a koe i pehi a tō rā whakata. How are you? How was your weekend? What do you got on today? What do you got on for the week? What are you looking forward to? Anything goes, really, in the text line. I'm enjoying this new Office Dog album that came out on Friday, Prime Corner.
3: It's so good, and Al did such a good long play. If you missed that on Totally Wired, go and listen to it. It was awesome.
1: Yeah. This is maybe my favourite at the moment on the album, although that might change, but this is a really beautiful track. It's called Dirt.

0: Switch on your taringa, it's time for Te Whakatauki o Tēnei Wiki.
1: Ai, morena, Arane.
2: Morena.
3: Morena. Morena.
2: Morena.
1: Oh, wow. Okay, now all at the same time and we'll harmonize. No, we're not doing that. I think it'll be bad.
3: Hey. I've been rehearsing for this all year.
1: Exactly. Kei te pehea koe e hoa?
3: Oh, ka nui te ora, ka nui te ora. Yep, Mei. So good. Kei te pehea kōrua.
1: Kei te pai, kei te pai.
2: Get the pie.
3: Pie?
2: Yeah.
3: Oh, yep. Pie is good. Pie is good enough.
1: Yeah, yep. That's the one. We'll take what we can get, eh?
3: Totally. That's it.
1: Yeah. We're deep into the winter vibes now. Winter solstice yesterday and Matariki just around the corner. Have you got a little bit of mātauranga to get us through these cold days?
3: Yeah, I really do. Yes, I do. So the whakatauki today is ka ki te piro o ngā manu, o ngā tāngata ka kata.
1: He aha te kupu Pākehā mō piro?
3: Piro is guts.
1: Okay.
3: Like all your guts like swirling around and stuff.
2: I heard a manu in there, a bird, yeah?
3: Yep. Ka ki te piro o ngā manu, o ngā tāngata. So when like the guts of birds and people are full, we are away laughing, kind of literally ka kata. Mm. And kata is like, you know, kata kata is to laugh.
1: Mm-hmm.
3: But in this sense, it's just saying like, we're happy, we're good, you know. So it's like saying a full belly is like awesome, perfect. And, you know, what I'm actually thinking about is a certain game that happens on Saturday evening here in Wellington.
1: Oh, true.
2: Yeah, go the Canes.
3: And, you know, because this whakatauki also, you know, it speaks to like not having food for a while and then being able to eat.
1: Mm.
3: So, you know, if you think of birds like kereru, you know, they're kind of hanging out for the season, right, for when like karaka berries, you know, become plentiful and stuff.
1: Mm-hmm.
3: So things are a bit thin for a while, eh? Like things are a bit, and it's this time of year when things are a bit, you know, midwinter. That's what Matariki's about, eh? Like eating and stuff, being able to have food that you've stored up, because it's hard to like source food at this time of year.
1: Yeah.
3: If you don't have supermarkets.
2: Yeah, definitely.
3: But, so, you know, it's not like the kind of lovely harvest time or the foods that are like easily available in summer.
1: Mm.
3: So it's about this kind of, you know, after a long period, and like fasting, you know, like when you haven't eaten for a while, when you do, it's so freaking good, right?
1: Yeah.
3: You know what I mean?
1: Kakata,
3: you're like laughing, you're like dope, you're like, this is awesome. And again, I'm just thinking about a certain game that happened that night. And, you know, it feels like a long time. It feels like we've been starving here in Wellington and, you know, the broader Wellington kind of catchment, which includes Hawke's Bay and, you know, all the way up to Taranaki, kind of the lower North Island, for quite a few years. And now we are, like, satisfied. We are, like, you know, like, we had a feast. We had a hākari on Saturday. Ate that up.
2: It was a delightful feast.
1: I love that we got a hurricane's mention. My Wellingtonian dad will be listening and grinning ear to ear that we've had a chance to celebrate the Canes this morning.
3: Yeah, no. I mean, you said it. I didn't even say their names. But no, I'm trying to be sensitive to our Auckland listeners.
1: Yeah, there'll be some Blues supporters out there that are shaking in their little boots. But
2: there'll be some Blues fans with the Blues this morning.
1: Well,
3: I mean, yeah, I'm saying though, it's been a long time. So,
1: yeah.
2: But look, with this whakatauki, maybe like go to the gas station and get a pie and then you'd just be laughing about it.
1: Drown your sorrows in some beautiful kai.
2: Yeah.
3: There it is.
2: Yeah.
3: Yeah.
1: Oh, man.
2: Awesome. Hey, thank you so much, Arini. That was beautiful.
3: Put all over the show. Birds, money, guts.
1: Okay. That's the one.
2: You go and revel in the win.
1: Monday energy. Kia pai te wiki. Have an awesome week and we'll catch up with you next rahina.
3: Kia pai.
1: Ka
0: rawe, another one for the kete. That was Te Whakatauki o Tēnei Wiki.
1: Just another wee moment for the Wellingtonians. We'll play a bit of Groove Council away. This is Let's Get Wellington Moving. Congratulations to the Hurricanes, I guess. I'm not really a rugby supporter, but I am a Wellingtonian, so I'll take a win where I can get one, you know? If you're a Chiefs supporter, I'm sincerely sorry.

0: What's all connected? Where did you get all this string?
1: Okay, so Tom Scott collaborated with Mara TK, who worked with Troy Kingi, who had an album produced by Delaney Davidson, who's also worked with Marlon Williams, and...
0: You've been reading Audio Culture.
1: Yeah!
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6: No mai hoki mai. 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I know times are tough out there, but we are moving all the way up the road. It's going to be a big old job, I know that. Some exciting progressions in the construction have taken place over the weekend. I'm sure you'll hear more about it very soon. There's plenty of worthy causes to donate to at the moment. If you've got any rich friends, Saving Neck of the Woods, BFM Move. I know that TBC Radio Move has been announced as well, so that's exciting. Anywho, this right here is Jared Matson and Ruben Nielsen with Razorblade, and we've had a text from someone asking if we could repeat our whakatauki o tēnei wiki, thanks to Arani Loda. Our whakatauki of the week is ka ki te piro o ngā manu o ngā tangata ka kata, which is when the guts of birds and people are full, We're satisfied, we're away and laughing. So if you're feeling a little down or the winter blues are getting to you, maybe make a beautiful kite, share it with your mates, make sure your puku is full.

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1: A te marie, good morning. Ko Theo Toku Ingoa, ko te waru karaka. It's 8 o'clock. Evelie Wihongi has been released over the weekend after 2 months in Immigration and Customs Enforcement, or ICE, detention. Wihongi has lived in the United States with a green card, or permanent residency, and was returning after a 3-week visit to New Zealand. She was detained in California in early April and was later transferred to Arizona. Upon Wihongi's release, she was given back her bags and clothes, but not her passport, green card, or driver's license. Wihongi's family has picked her up in Arizona and plan to go back home to Wisconsin over the next few days. The family received assistance from the New Zealand consulate during Wihongi's detention. However, her mother, Betty Wihongi, says that she was really disappointed with the government and the misinformation put out by Winston Peters. The National Party officially launched their election campaign on Saturday with their annual general meeting held in Lower Hutt. 500 members gathered alongside MPs and staff, with party president Sylvia Wood stressing the need for National to pursue a strong party vote. The day after Saturday's meeting, National announced a new KiwiSaver policy that would see the scheme made compulsory for all workers. The policy would also automatically enrol babies and contribute $1,500 as a baby boost payment. Alongside this, a government contribution would be paid to those on parental leave, and employer contributions to those over the age of 65 would be made compulsory. National estimated the scheme to cost over $1 billion over 4 years. Ka whakawhiti ki tā wahi a nāianei in international news. Syria has released activist Hassan Akkad after 4 days of detention over online criticism. Akkad is the founder of the Give Us the Money That You Owe initiative, which monitors large financial commitments made by public figures during fundraising drives for Syria's reconstruction. Syrian journalist Musa al-Omar filed a complaint against Akkad after the latter criticised the journalist for allegedly failing to fulfil the financial pledges he made during the donations campaign. Public prosecutor Judge Hossam Khattab explained that Akkad was detained after failing to present himself to the Cybercrime Control Division regarding al-Omar's complaint. Other plaintiffs have also filed cases of slander and defamation against Akkad. The activist was eventually released due to al-Omar withdrawing his complaint against the activist. And amid internal tensions, Ethiopian Prime Minister Abiy Ahmed is celebrating a sweeping victory over the country's general election. Abiy's party, titled the Prosperity Party, have won 438 of the 501 contested seats. The poll itself, however, has been overshadowed by conflict due to 143 polling stations being suspended over security concerns, with the region Tigray, containing 6 of the population's 135 million inhabitants, being excluded completely. Opposing parties have also accused Abiy of being involved in the Sudan war, although Ethiopia has denied these claims. Ara te kawe pūrongo, and that's the news.
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1: Āne ngā tohu huarere mō tēnei rā, your weather report for today. Fine and mostly sunny, light south-southwesterly winds becoming more southeasterly. A high of 16 degrees and an overnight low of 10 degrees. Sunrise today was at 34 past 7 this morning, sunset is at 11 past 7 this evening. Āne ngā tohu huarere mō te opoopo, your weather forecast for tomorrow. Ratu Tuesday, cloudy with some patchy rain early and later, easterlies turning into northeasterlies, strengthening. And that's your news and weather. Ko Theo Toku Ingoa, the time is now 3 minutes past 8.
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3: Ellie Surf.
6: Hello.
3: Ellie Surf, how was your weekend?
6: It was good, Millie. I swam in the ocean.
3: Did you?
6: I did my winter cold plunge.
3: Oh my God, you're crazy.
7: Without us.
6: And you weren't there. Did you do a winter solstice cold plunge?
3: Millie?
7: Can't say that I did. I spent most of Saturday trying to actually get my voice back.
8: Yeah, that might have been the nail on the coffin there.
7: That really could have sent me to an early watery grave.
6: Fair enough.
7: But sounds so fun on solstice weekend of all weekends. Awesome.
6: Yeah, I had to do it.
7: Yeah. So say if I wanted to surf today, because I am feeling better, would I be able to?
6: Maybe. maybe in the afternoon. East Coast, it's back to being pretty flat out there. We've got offshores this morning, so it's nice and lovely and calm, but it will move to crosshairy, onshore conditions by the afternoon, so it might get a little bit roughly out there. Yeah, and not a lot of swell either, like kind of none. High tides at 1 this afternoon, low tides at 7:15, 1 out of 10 for surf on the east coast this week.
8: Damn.
6: I mean, today, so yeah, sorry. East coast is not it. We can go for a cold swim though. West coast, it's a bit messy and unorganized today. We've got head high, some overhead swell, and it's just looking a bit, like, messy out there. It will get more calm because the winds will shift. And onshores will kind of just, like, drop, and it'll just hopefully it'll clean up. Tomorrow's actually looking like the winning day of the week. So
8: wow.
6: Make a plan for tomorrow. But, yes, this afternoon might work, just depending on how much it gets cleaned up by those shifting winds. High tides at 3:30 this afternoon, low tides at 9:15, probably like 4 or 5, maybe more of a 4, with the hope of this afternoon being good.
7: Wicked. So yeah. Start doing those kind of like little coughs or saying that you think you might have eaten something for tomorrow.
6: Yeah, go, ooh.
7: Just lay that down in the office.
6: Yeah. Oh, well, tell me just got a bit of, funny.
7: Yeah. Got a bit of a tickle in my throat, yeah. Okay.
6: Lots of like clearing.
8: Yeah.
6: Lot of that.
8: Awesome.
6: Yeah,
8: you guys.
6: And then you're away tomorrow.
7: Yeah.
6: You're out west
7: and you are surfing.
6: You're surfing.
7: Awesome. Hey, well, now I'm really excited to catch up with you tomorrow. So we'll do the same time tomorrow, eh?
6: Hey, same time tomorrow?
7: Awesome.
8: Yeah.
7: I reckon. All right. Thank you so much, Ellie. Bye.
6: No worries. Bye.
5: 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Thanks to ProGear Photographic.
0: Cowabunga, friend.
9: I've got a tickle in my throat.
7: Oh,
9: laying the groundwork for being sick tomorrow is nasty work, Millie.
7: You just got to drop those casual lines. If you're planning on taking tomorrow off to surf the West Coast,
9: hot tip for Millie.
7: You've got to be like,
8: get in there early.
7: Oh, just feeling a little bit under the weather. So much going around at the moment.
9: Make a good case for yourself.
7: Yeah, totally.
9: Oh, you've got some talking heads for us.
7: Yeah, why not?
9: Nice one.

0: That was the Chromatics with Shadow. Oh, love that track. Oldie but a goodie. And then we had a new one from Jonathan Bree featuring Princess Chelsea. That was Part-Time Lover. For all you part-time lovers out there. 95 BFM Breakfast. I'll be back right after this short break.
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8: No mai hoki mai, welcome back, you're on BFM Breakfast. I was in the other room when Millie had it on.
0: For all you part-time lovers out there.
8: I don't know what happened to me, and I sincerely apologise to the listenership. It's a conversation worth having because I saw someone on the internet the other day say, why the hell are we normalising the term situationship when Stevie Wonder said part-time lover? And I think that's so true. Part-time lover, way better than situationship. Miss me with that.
0: Part-time lover, yeah. Also, it insinuates, like, you know, in this job market, in this economy.
8: Oh, yeah.
0: Insinuates you've got a bit of business going on.
8: Yeah. That's the way. You're on BFM Breakfast. Lots of exciting stuff coming up. We're going to brew it up with Charlie on This Is How We Brew It at 8:30. Mm-hmm. We've got beautiful Brazilian beans this week. And I think we're doing a little AeroPress situation, which will be lots of fun.
0: On our own. On our own. No training wheels.
8: I'm scared. In the 9 o'clock hour, we've got Loose Reads with Jenna, which is very exciting. Plenty of tunes and a copy of Menzies' brand new album for one lucky B-card holder alongside a ticket to their show on August 7th, which is very exciting. Whakarongo tonu mai. Stay tuned for that. You'll need a B-card, of course. If you don't have a B-card, you can head to 95bfm.com/signup. And get yourself one for a little bit of money each month. You get to win a whole bunch of free stuff. And it's a great way to support us with lots of exciting stuff happening. We're moving. I don't know if you've heard. So much huge stuff happening at the new BFM headquarters. There's been building over the weekend. We've got a few really, really wonderful people who are working bloody hard. So big ups to Buddy and Nev and everyone else helping the construction get underway, because it's looking pretty good already.
0: Yeah, we've got the A team in charge, and I think it's all gonna come up BFM.
8: I know. I'm just trying to stay out of the way, to be honest.
0: Yeah, no. I think I'd be an additional hazard on the construction side.
8: We'll be the in-house entertainment.
0: Yeah. That's it. That's our job. Cool. Let's do some more entertaining. Let's hear a bit from Samara Alofa, who's playing at the upcoming Jukebox of Joy.
9: Samara Alofa is performing with the Exploding Rainbow Orchestra Sunday, July 12th at the Kiritakanawa Theatre.

0: Hey, I made you a mixtape.
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0: And when I feel me, it feels good.
1: That's why I've been standing in the bright. 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
1: Eafyokine coming up in the news on the hour. A deadly H5N1 bird flu variant is confirmed for the first time in Australia, while New Zealand epidemiologists have warned the country to start preparing itself. The Green Party has launched a suite of policy proposals to reshape the tax system. Bolivia has declared a state of emergency amidst anti-government protests. And the United States government has announced it will stop funding HIV programs in South Africa. Whakarongo tonu mai, stay tuned for these stories in full and more on the hour.
2: Thank you very much, Theo.
3: Are you ready for this? Is how we brew it?
2: I'm not. I'm scared.
3: I'm panicking. No. We'll be fine. Let the little sting calm our nerves.
4: This is how we brew it
0: 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Thanks to 8:30 Coffee Roasters.
2: Good morning, Charlie.
5: Good morning.
3: Charlie, how are you?
5: I'm good. How are you guys?
2: Good weekend?
6: I'm okay.
5: Yeah, it was really good, thank you.
6: My palms are a little sweaty.
5: A little sweaty. It's coffee time.
2: It's coffee time and you're turning the tables on us and making us brew it.
5: Yeah. Yeah, so I was thinking we've brewed a few different kind of methods over the last few weeks and I thought it'd be fun to kind of run one back and get you guys to do it and see if we can kind of nail it.
2: Yeah. Okay. Aeropress.
5: Aeropress.
2: So I'm just going to pull up my notes because I have got notes so we remember things. Okay, so are we doing it with Brazil this week as well?
5: Yeah, I brought the Brazil pea berry, which we'll talk about while we're brewing it.
2: Okay, so AeroPress situation.
5: AeroPress.
6: I feel like you should sit on this side, Millie, because you know more about doing this.
3: Okay,
2: and I'll talk.
3: We switcherooing.
6: Switcheroo.
2: Okay.
5: So actually, it's easier. We don't have to do the grind size. I've pre-ground it because
2: Wicked.
5: I left my grinder at my mate's. So yeah, we're grinderless this week, which is going to be sad.
3: Look, been there, done that, Charlie.
2: cool. Right. So we've got a medium grind. Am I right?
5: Yeah, medium grind for AeroPress.
2: Medium. So, a little bit finer than plunger.
5: Perfect. Yeah, finer than filter.
2: Oh.
5: Yeah, so
2: okay.
5: Espresso, mocha, and then AeroPress, and then filter, and then cafe tea air plunger would be the most coarse. That's fine to coarse.
3: And then just whole beans.
5: Then whole beans, pretty much. Yeah.
2: Right.
6: The full spectrum.
5: Yeah.
2: Okay.
6: So filter in the thingy.
3: Filter in the thing. Okay. There's like a little basket situation here. I'm going to chuck a paper filter in it.
6: And then invert the thing upside down, right? And clip it on like that.
3: Yeah.
6: Oh. And then put it upside down. And then coffee in the thing.
2: Wait.
6: Is that right?
2: There we go.
6: Wait, what? Oh, no. We've already...
2: Oh. Yeah, this is... Okay.
5: We're getting there. So take the lid off. We're going to start with it like this.
3: And then... okay. So you have it upside...
5: Yeah.
3: Upside down.
6: Oh.
3: So that the kind of... The bit that you press in... is now on the table.
6: Okay, don't listen to what I have to say. Millie, you take the lead.
3: And your thing has... okay, I'm measuring.
5: So we're going to measure... We're going to put it onto the scale. And then we're going to measure how much coffee.
2: 12 grams.
5: 12 grams, perfect.
2: For 200 mils of water.
5: Yeah.
2: Because the ratio is 6 grams per 100 mils.
5: Yeah,
2: or
5: perfect.
2: Or 60 grams to a litre.
5: Yeah, awesome.
6: Wait, how many? 12?
2: Yeah. No, in the thing... This is already turning terribly.
5: I wish it was a live stream.
2: Is this live?
6: Don't laugh at us, Charlie. We're trying our best.
5: This is good. No, it's good. This is good.
3: Is this like trying to teach preschoolers how to do this?
5: So 12 grams.
3: I'm going in with 12.
6: I feel like you teared it when there was already a little bit in there.
3: Yeah, that's right.
6: It's just going to be... Just do a tiny bit less than 12.
3: It's just going to be extra rich this morning. And
6: I think I go for like 10 or 11 because you...
3: Yeah, there we go. Yeah, that's all good. There you go. All right, Charlie, coffee with you.
2: Somewhere close to 12 grams.
3: Then what do I do?
2: Other than having a panic attack, which is already happening.
5: So we're going to do the bloom. Do you remember about the bloom?
3: Yep.
5: So the bloom's the first pour that we do.
2: I didn't actually get this far listening back to our podcast, so I can't remember the bloom, but...
5: The bloom is kind of... We want to do at least double the amount of coffee, of water. for the start for 30 seconds. So we're going to pour a little bit of water in at the start. Mm-hmm. You can do kind of 50 grams. A 50 gram bloom is quite common.
3: 50 grams.
5: Yeah, so we're going to tear it again. Perfect.
3: Look at me.
6: You're doing really well. I'm like the Kris Jenner in the situation.
3: You're doing amazing,
6: You're
3: sweetie.
6: You're doing amazing, sweetie. 50 grams.
5: 50 grams.
6: Oh, that's a lot more.
5: That's okay.
3: That was heavy handed. Weak wrists.
5: We're going to stir it.
3: Mm-hmm.
5: I'll take this.
3: All right, Charlie, you take this jug of boiling water.
2: Totally safe, totally above board. 95 BFM breakfast, thanks to 8:30 Coffee Roasters.
6: Give it a stir, my lady.
3: Oh, like, give it a stir. With what?
6: With the spoon that you're holding. That's what the bloom is.
3: Hey.
2: I only know about Orlando Bloom.
3: Sorry, I'm sorry. Okay.
5: Awesome. Cool.
3: Oh, there's all this CO2 escaping. It's
5: nice.
6: It's just steam, isn't it?
5: And how long's it been?
6: 38 seconds.
5: Yeah, so we got to pour the rest in now. So we do the bloom for 30.
6: Okay. So, and then 140.
5: Yeah, we top it up to 200.
3: 200?
6: Yeah.
5: 200 total.
3: Okay, hang on.
5: Yeah, awesome.
6: Yeah, well done.
5: Oh, perfect.
6: That's pretty much it.
3: I'm going to do...
5: Oh.
6: Nice.
3: Oh, 200.9. Can we all just take a moment to realise my skill?
6: Oh, my God, and now you have to do the flip and... Oh.
3: Charlie spilt hot water all over the desk.
5: The kettle's pretty full.
3: It is really full. Then what do I do?
5: And then we let it sit. 2.5 minutes we're going to do.
6: I did actually have that in my notes. 2.5 minutes.
3: So what should we talk about?
6: Oh, the Brazil. Are you talking about the Brazilian beans?
5: Yeah, so we've got the Brazil pea berry. It's pea berry because that's the varietal of the coffee.
6: Yeah.
5: So it's actually, we've pre-ground it this morning because I don't have my grinder, but it's actually the beans are a lot smaller and rounder.
6: Mm-hmm.
5: So they look like little peas.
6: It's like a mutation,
5: which is how it's got its name. Yeah.
6: Mm.
5: Yeah, cool. It's cool. Brazil's the biggest coffee producer in the world, and it's been the biggest one for the last 150 years. So they're kind of the OGs. I was actually reading this morning that the first coffee was introduced to Brazil apparently in 1729. It was the first time. So
3: a long time ago. Wow, that is a long time ago. Do you know what makes Brazil like a perfect environment for growing coffee?
5: Yeah, the climate.
3: Yeah.
5: The climate's perfect.
3: Yeah.
5: So just very temperate, doesn't get too cold. The problem, because Brazil's such a big exporter of coffee, it has a big impact on the world coffee market.
6: Mm-hmm.
5: So if they have a bad harvest, it affects coffee prices all over the world. Yeah. And recently, they have been getting frosts, which is really uncommon.
3: No.
5: It's become part of the climate change kind of.
3: Yeah.
5: And that's been killing the crops, which has put a huge kind of pressure on the rest of the market. And
3: Have we seen prices go up as a result of that?
5: Coffee prices are forever going up. It's
3: so
5: kinda,
3: worth it though.
5: Yeah, it's good. I think, and I think it's worth it if you get a good one. You know,
3: we're just about to demonstrate.
6: Oh, it's true,
3: how
6: but
3: worth it it is.
6: I think it means that it's worth learning how to make a good one at home because I won't say where, but I did pay $7.50 for an oat flat white the other day, and it just about ended me.
3: $7.50.
6: I know.
3: Oh my gosh. Okay.
5: Was it worth it?
3: Just handed me.
6: I mean, it was delicious, but like, what is it worth $7.50 for a coffee?
5: Yeah, I think that's kind of the trend that we're seeing is because coffee's getting more expensive, people want to make sure they're spending it on coffee that's really good.
6: Mm.
5: You know, whereas you might have been happy to buy a coffee anywhere, as prices go up, it's kind of.
6: You want to be a bit more selective.
5: Yeah.
6: Only the best 8:30 coffee roasters.
3: Yeah,
5: that's it.
3: You just have to look at the cafe and see, are we brewing with 8:30 beans? And then you may proceed. Okay, awesome. What am I doing?
6: Oh my God, it's a flip. Oh my God. That looks bloody scary. Good luck with that, Millie. I'm going to stay far away over here and remind the listeners Oh, well done.
5: Nice.
6: Very skilled flip happened just
3: If anyone knows me in real life, they will know just how uncoordinated
6: I
3: am.
6: Pushing the thing.
3: I am pushing.
6: I'm just being awful over here and
2: bossing you around while you do all the hard work.
3: No, I needed supervision.
2: There's some sounds happening.
3: Okay. This is...
2: Millie's had to stand up so she can put all her weight onto the AeroPress. You know, smash the jug underneath.
3: It's like labour.
2: Charlie's done. And it looked very easy on Charlie's part.
3: I think something's gone horribly wrong here, Charlie. Yeah.
5: You might be good.
2: Oh.
5: Yeah, when you hear that sound, you can kind of stop.
2: The squelching.
5: Okay. Yeah, the squelching is good. You kind of don't actually want to push it too hard. If you push right down to the bottom, you can kind of squeeze too much out.
2: Right.
5: Oh, so once you hear the air coming through, I would usually kind of stop.
3: Does that make it bitter?
5: Yeah, it can do.
3: Oh, yeah. I'm realising now, through having to brew it myself, just how talented you are, Charlie, coming up every morning every Monday for this.
2: Okay. Yeah. Well, so what are we expecting to taste in this AeroPress? With the Brazilian beans.
5: Yeah, so Brazil, typically kind of nuttier, darker tones. This one's a natural coffee. So yep. Do you remember what a natural coffee is? What makes it a natural?
3: The fermentation process.
2: Raised beds dried in the shade?
5: Yeah. Yep. So when they pick the cherries, they let them dry naturally in the sun.
2: Yep. Same thing as anaerobic or?
5: No, anaerobic's different. Anaerobic is they pick the cherries and then they kind of, they put them in a vat that's kind of oxygen-free.
2: Okay, right.
5: And then they ferment.
2: So that adds another opposite of natural.
5: Yeah, natural, they just leave them.
2: Right.
5: And washed is the other end where they actually use kind of water and hulling machines to take all the skin off.
2: Okay.
5: And that gives it a super clean cup taste. Mm-hmm. Natural is kind of a bit funky, a bit sweeter. Mm-hmm. And then anaerobic's like, that starts going crazy.
2: Crazy okay. down.
3: We're okay. going to have a taste of cheers.
2: Is this your one?
3: This is the one that I have made.
2: Oh, sorry, I should have done a blind taste. Wow, that's delicious.
3: It's not bad. Sorry, how direct eye contact with Charlie that whole time.
5: Felt so much pressure.
2: Wow, that's delicious.
3: I don't know about you, but I'm getting tasty notes of dried apple, hokey pokey, and hazelnut.
2: Are you now? I'm definitely getting the nuttiness that you were talking about, Charlie.
5: Yeah, super nutty.
3: Mm.
5: And it is sweet. It does have the kind of apple coming through. This is actually really good. I don't know how you did it. Smashed it.
3: This makes me feel okay. All right. Charlie's turn.
2: Oh, okay.
3: You've brewed us some.
2: Okay. That was delicious, Mel. Well done. Mm. I'm sorry I wasn't helpful at all.
3: That's okay.
2: I was my heaven roll support.
3: Yeah.
2: And bad advice.
3: Your friendship is all I need.
2: Someone's texted in that you can also get metal filters for AeroPress, so perfect for camping, no waste.
5: Yeah, you can.
3: Awesome.
5: Yeah, the paper filters, you can only use them one time, but you can also get, the reusable metal ones, which are pretty awesome.
2: Like a mesh situation.
5: Yeah, it's like real thin holes in there. So.
2: Cool.
3: How did you get a slightly thicker, feel in the mouth?
5: Ooh, okay, this is good. So I made mine.
2: How did you taste that?
5: This is good.
3: We're getting there.
5: I put a lot more coffee in mine to see if you'd notice. So mine has a lot more body.
3: Yeah.
5: Yeah, so tweak the recipe a little bit. You guys did 12, but I actually did 15. Okay. So I put a lot more in just to kind of...
3: Mine was probably closer to... I actually have no idea how much coffee. I was pretending to measure and you were all just going along with it.
2: Yeah, I must say I do kind of prefer your one, Mel, but lighter and...
3: You reckon lighter?
2: More of the fruitiness.
5: 100%.
3: Bit more tea, bit more body.
5: Yeah, you kind of can taste more of the flavours coming through. The other one has more body, but it's kind of quite overwhelming almost. It's like astringent, we say.
3: Okay.
2: So Millie Smythe, the reigning champ of AeroPress Coffee on 95BFM.
5: I would say so.
2: Well done.
3: It's an honour and a privilege. I mean, I'd like to thank my mum and my dad.
2: dear listeners, if you're listening to this and going... I can make AeroPress way better than all of these plebs. 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
3: Yes. Yeah. And excitingly, we're in Brazil this week, obviously, for music-wise.
2: Oh, my God.
3: So, yeah.
2: So that's pretty awesome. I don't know much about AeroPress coffee, but I think I know a little bit about music.
3: I think you do, too.
2: So this is my time to shine. No, but that was delicious. Thank you very much, Charlie.
3: Yes, thank you, guys.
2: Thank you very much, Millie, for the beautiful coffee.
3: You're actually so welcome.
2: Well done.
3: Yeah.
2: We're going to get a little dancey and listen to some Furukao 2000. This is Mimosa 2000. You're on BFM. Thank you, Charlie.
3: Thank you.
5: Thank you.
2: Thank you, 8:30. Get yourself some beautiful cafe to brew up at home, everyone. You can do it. It's hard, but you can do it.
3: It's not that hard. I made it sound hard for comedic effect. That was the easiest thing I've ever done.
2: Nice one. Nice.

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Sometimes they have to hit rock bottom.

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let me tell you now what gets me up. Walking my son to school, the other in his brand, making a living, helping my people in a jam. 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
1: A te marae, good morning. Ko Theo toku ingoa, ko te iwa karaka. It's 9 o'clock. As deadly H5N1 bird flu variant is confirmed for the first time in Australia, New Zealand epidemiologists have warned the country to start preparing itself. This strain has killed millions of animals globally since late 2021. New Zealand's Minister for Biosecurity, Andrew Boggard, has said New Zealand is well prepared and that there is a low risk for human health associated with the virus. However, epidemiologist Andrew Baker argues New Zealand's rejection of the World Health Organization's latest revisions to health regulations don't support global efforts to control these pandemic threats. He has also stated that due to the changing nature of diseases and how most human pandemics start from animals, now is the time to prepare. The Green Party has launched a suite of policy proposals to reshape the tax system. The proposals include a 2.5% annual tax on net assets above $10 million, excluding the family home, while interest deductibility on rental properties would be removed and the bright line test set to 10 years. A 33% capital acquisitions tax, or inheritance tax, on assets or gifts received over $1 million, also excluding family homes, alongside family farms, and the transfer of Māori land under Te Ture Whenua Māori Act. The corporate tax rate would be raised from 28% to 33% for companies with annual turnover greater than $30 million, alongside a 0.06% annual levy on the total liabilities of the four big banks, with a 5% withholding tax rate on profits sent offshore by big tech companies. Income tax brackets would also undergo major changes, including income below $10,000 being untaxed, while income of $160,000 and over will be taxed at 45%. Green Party co-leader Chloe Swarbrick said that 96% of New Zealanders would pay less tax under the new system. Ka whakawhiti ki tā wahi a nāianei in international news, Bolivia has declared a state of emergency amidst anti-government protests. Bolivian President Rodrigo Paz announced the 90-day state of emergency on Saturday, which will allow the military to be deployed domestically and send bulldozers to destroy roadblocks that have disrupted food and fuel supplies. The state of emergency comes in response to protests by unions, indigenous groups and cocoa farmers calling for Paz to step down over his government's recent austerity measures, which have significantly slowed the country's economy. Protests have included blockades, which have isolated the administrative capital, La Paz, and have led to violent confrontations between demonstrators and police, resulting in 365 arrests and 37 injuries. And the United States government has announced it will stop funding HIV programs in South Africa. The US State Department justified the decision with early US government allegations that South Africa has failed to protect the white Afrikaner community. The South African government has repeatedly rejected this, saying its policies focus on correcting lasting economic inequality from the apartheid era. South Africa has the highest number of citizens living with HIV in the world, with over 8 million cases. The country's health ministry responded to the announced funding withdrawal, saying that it had long been working on a self-reliance plan. The decision represents increasingly tense relations between the two countries, with the US boycotting a South African-hosted G20 meeting in November and previously setting up a refugee program for Afrikaners. Ara te kawe pūrongo, and that's the news.
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1: Āne ngā tohu huarere mō tēnei rā, your weather report for today. Fine and mostly sunny, light south-southwesterly winds becoming more southeasterly. A high of 16 degrees and an overnight low of 9 degrees. Sunrise today was at 34 past 7 this morning, sunset is at 11 past 5 this evening. Āne ngā tohu huarere mō te opoopo, your weather forecast for tomorrow. Rātū Tuesday, partly to mostly cloudy, with some patchy rain and showers earlier and later. Easterlies moving into fresh northeasterlies. Arā te tohu huarere, and that's your weather.
2: 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Thanks to climate change.
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1: Āne ngā ahuatanga o Tangaroa mō tēnei rā, your surf report for today. Kia tā rāwhiti on the east coast, up to 1 foot of northeast swell with light cross offshore south-southwesterlies, moving to cross onshore easterlies. Tai Pāre high tide is at 1 this afternoon, Tai Timu low tide is at 7:15 this evening, with a score of 1 out of 10. Kia tai Huauru on the west coast, up to 6 feet of southwest swell with light cross onshore southwesterlies, moving to cross onshore southeasterlies. Tai Pāre high tide is at 3:30 this afternoon, Tai Timu low tide is at 9:15 this morning, giving a score of 5 out of 10. And that's your news, weather and surf. Thanks to Lois, Irene and Thomas for writing the news bulletin. Ko Theo tōku ingoa, the time is now 9:06.
3: Thank you, Theo.
4: And thank you, Lois, Thomas and Irene.
5: Yeah.
4: You guys rock.
5: Best. Oh my gosh. Should we listen to this new track from Noi?
4: Yeah. And then should we have loose reads?
5: Yeah, I feel I'm in the mood for that.
4: Awesome.
5: Yeah.

0: Take off your jacket, because it's time to get deep under the covers with a loose read.
1: Yes, it is. Morena, Jenna.
2: Morena.
1: How are you?
3: I'm great, thanks. Such a beautiful bike ride in today.
1: Awesome.
2: Yeah, beautiful weather out there.
3: Yeah.
1: Good stuff.
3: Crispy blue.
1: And we've got an award-winning book to talk about.
3: We do. This is the newly minted Pulitzer Prize for Fiction, Angel Down by Daniel Kraus. So the Pulitzer is pretty well known. I would say it has to be won by an American citizen. So journalism prizes, seems like music, like orchestral music and writing. And it's really interesting with the Pulitzer because when they announce the finalists, it's at the exact time they announce the winner. Mm. So they'll be like, the finalists are, here's the winner of those. So people will be watching the live stream, finding out they're the finalists at the same time.
2: So it's
3: kind of
2: like
3: coming out.
2: Oscars style, you know, you see them all and then it's like, bang, winner.
3: But just all in what, that's at the award ceremony.
2: Wow.
3: That's when you find out, which is really exciting for those people. So
2: yeah.
3: The finalists were Angel Down by Daniel Kraus, Audition by Katie Kitamura, which I think we've reviewed on here, and Stag Dance by Tori Peters, who was here for last year's Writers Festival. But yeah, when this one, we were like, what is that book? We'd never heard of it, and that's nothing to do with the book, that's to do with us. But Daniel Kraus, I had heard of Daniel Kraus before. He's the author of 30 books. He's written 30 books in 15 years, and probably a book that came out a few years ago called Whale Fall, which was about a teenage scuba diver that gets swallowed by a whale and has 1 hour of oxygen left in his tank.
1: Naturally.
3: I didn't read that book. It just didn't sound like something that I, you know, could handle. But I was listening to an interview with him over the weekend, and he says that he wants to write a new genre of book every time. He doesn't want to recognize his own writing when he writes a new book. So Angel Down is set in 1918 in the Great War in France, and it follows a US unit, and these 5 men are brought together, kind of just like, 5 soldiers, to be set on a mission to eliminate the sound of shrieking outside their trench. The commander is like, shoot whatever that is making that noise, it's driving me crazy, you know. It's a human shriek too. And one thing about this book which kind of would put lots of people off, but it's not, I feel strange that this book is one sentence. So there's no full stops. And that's been done before. You have Duck's Newbury Port, which is 1,000 pages, Solar Bones, The Last Wolf. But it's the way that it's written is in paragraph breaks. I can show you guys.
2: Yes.
3: See? So it's actually quite easy to...
2: Anyway. Not too bad.
3: Not too bad, no. Yeah. So we have Bagger. He's the narrator. He's this fleecer from the US. He's lived all over different states, and he is a gambler and just a swindler. We have Arno, who's an age-fibbing orphan, who Bagger has become really close to while reading him The Son of Tarzan. He's like a kid who's lied to get into the war. We have Poplin, Goodspeed, who are dickheads, and a character called Vic, who's an African-American, a man who is fighting for a country who thinks he's worthless. So, the shrieking turns out to be an angel. And she is magical. She can control things. She could probably save them and save the world, but they can't see that due to their own individual needs. So this feels like a little bit of a Puraco myth type of story that could be transferable to our current times. So each paragraph really reads like a poem. It's such beautiful writing. The descriptions of the trenches are insane. The mud, it's like porridgey. He calls it black Merlot, and it's really gory, but kind of not in a bad way, because he's written horror books before. But I've got a bit to read. That's okay.
2: Yeah, yeah. Give us a little taste.
1: Is it a gory bit?
3: It's kind of gory, yeah. Is it okay?
1: Yeah.
3: All right.
1: I can get behind that.
3: each paragraph starts with the word "and." So it's really got this. He talks about this book being a spinning wheel.
2: Mm. Wow.
1: Yeah, it sounds like the pacing is really interesting.
3: Yeah. Mm. Okay. So Beggar's just sort of come across another body. And while there's no telling which boy bled this blood, what kind of blood is a different matter. 14 days into the cyclone of cartilage and lead, Beggar has developed a sommelier palate for the tart fizz of brachial blood, the fudgy sorghum of femoral, the meaty sludge of heart wounds, the rancid reek of any gut juice at all, and the warm salt lick of arterial blood he now licks from his lips.
1: Oh my god.
2: Oh, whoa. Yeah, that's heavy.
1: So many good adjectives. Fudgy? Ew.
3: I know.
1: The cyclone of cartilage and lead.
3: Yeah. Oh, man. Isn't it? It's so visceral.
1: Yeah.
2: Yeah.
3: And I have this other bit to read. Sorry, I'm not very prepared with any bookmarks. And the way that he writes about the landscape as well. Mm. And the four scallywags of Company P hunker beneath the French 155 millimeter downcast and dissolute in the stoning rain. 24 hours since them had any chow. Their attempts to get the angel to miracle them some porterhouse steaks having flopped. Seems like her conjury doesn't work like that, so they use the lull to see what victuals survive their hasty retreat. That's actually not the thing that I wanted to read, but that's okay, because I feel like you could read any paragraph like that and it will... Oh, no, I found it. Sorry, can I just read one more?
2: Yeah, go.
3: And the horizons bruise with muted but super colossal orange flashes that demarcate tracks of mutilated tree trunks. En masse, they look like creeping squads of gnarled gnomes. Most of them prune black, but a few broken open to sapwood, so shocking white that they look like combat nurses in unblemished dresses standing in the foggy rain, plotting amputations.
1: Whoa.
2: It's so alive.
3: Yeah. It's so... It's what, like, the language is so meaty and like these words that I'd never heard before, like Hegera, coruscation, fratical dolt. I think it's pure poetry, and that captures it captures the stage, and this is what Krauss talks about, the Great War, when weapons leveled up and they became mechanical, allowing distance in killing and therefore distance in,
1: humanity.
3: And so in turn captures the vicious cycle we're still in over 100 years later. So it feels very, a little bit Catch-22, if you like Catch-22, but also it reminds me a lot of Percival Everett. And I think like Percival Everett, who... has been shortlisted for the Booker in the last few years. He's a really prolific writer. He changes his style a lot, and he has this really dark humour. I'm sure I've reviewed it over the years, this amazing book called The Trees, and he wrote James that kind of has these... The Trees has this kind of magical horror element to it, and these are not books that I would usually be drawn towards, you know, but they just write it in such an accessible way. And so... I feel like this is a modern masterpiece.
1: Wow.
3: That's what I would say.
1: Wow.
3: It's really, really, really, really good.
1: High praise.
2: That's a hefty review.
3: It just feels like the rhythm of it and the language and the darkness, but then that dark humour throughout is really great. So, yes, highly recommended.
1: Awesome.
2: Wow.
1: For the listener who's just tuned in wondering what we're talking about Angel Down by Daniel Krauss, which is available.
3: It's on the shelf now. Yeah, it's like we've got a B format paperback, so it'll be around $28-$30. And yeah, it was a lovely surprise. Last year I read Raja the Gullible after it won the National Book Award, and sometimes it's so worth picking up these winners that you wouldn't usually read, and then that you're like, oh, of course this is why it's won. It's so good.
2: Yes. Just won the 2026 Pulitzer Prize for fiction.
3: Yes.
2: Very cool.
1: Well, thank you very much, Jenna.
3: Thank you.
1: Always
3: thanks for having me.
1: To chat Puka Puka with you. Everyone, head to Time Out this week and pick up something new to read.
4: That was Loose Reads.
1: Okay, prize-winning books. How good. You could be a prize-winning listener. Did you know that?
2: You really could.
1: Because. There's a new Menzies album. Menzies, awesome indie rock band from Te Whanganui Ātara, Wellington. It's called Holding My Cold Hand, Even Though Yours Is Warm. And it's very good. Millie was saying she's a big fan of Menzies.
2: I am a big fan of Menzies. I've liked all the singles so far. So I'm excited to have the whole album to dive into this Friday.
1: Mm-hmm.
2: Yeah, and it's our album of the week. All you have to do is text in your name, your B card number, and yeah,
1: it could be yours. Alongside a ticket to their show at Whammy Bar, their Tamaki show on the 7th of August. An album and a ticket? Yes, that's right. Lucky, lucky you. If you want to win that ticket and that album, send us a text 5395. We're going to listen to Mashed Potato.

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absurd, yo. Runaway bird abruptly hung by the viaduct. Strung and braised, burning on his bunts, and my time was up. Rust away, servant on the sod of my rising luck. Flying dog raised when the knife was blood. Masquerades, hunt against a part of my life but one. Fire hushed, hatred too bloody, never a chase a fuck but hurting in my prior monks. God was too anxious, killed the flock that hadn't cried enough. Caught a dunce to hide his bluff. Guns have flayed the herd, no sympathy from the higher ups. Mothers pay worse, cause Chrissy don't wanna hire us. Watered up relief from the river stream, but I'm tired, nothing came from the quiet cuffs. Naming for a bona fide sniper's judge. Caesar didn't save another slice for us. Take a chance, lie shunning, mouth wide shut. Jaw break, you give me false stuff, the implies cut. Little sibling package, didn't manage with a lifeless husk. Cold body hatching, another one wants to bite the dust. Scruffy hair filling and plopping to grab the slightest trust. Man pairs high corrupt, couldn't bear witness when the law they couldn't slide enough. Rattled by the book, by their luck you can smell the stench. Strike and punch on him. But influence took the lighter puff and pressed the shot he tried. Only bread and drop for when his diet got stated by his yarn pill. Time the sails in, why his tires pumped. Parmesan trails by the gratings all the while and where the mice come up. Otters on sale, pricey veil, shifting the diner rush. Tomcat dumping in, ratting for a diamond cut. Lost hat begrudgingly partner without a minor fuss. Runaway bird abruptly hung by the viaduct. Strung and braised, burning on its bunts, and my time was up. Rushed the wave, servers on the southern, my rising luck. Flying duck raised when the knife was blunt. When the knife was blunt. Runaway bird abruptly hung by the viaduct. Strung and

0: Queen Latifah with the sage advice.
1: That had some heads bobbing.
0: Ladies, don't let them in if they don't have a condom. It's the lyrics, I'm just saying.
1: So good. I love Queen Latifah.
0: Yes, keep this. Me too, far out. I'm really happy that we
1: what a shout.
0: Found that in the CD cover. That's Black Rain, the album. And the song is Coochie Bang, of course. Okay, we're going to listen to some De La Soul, but keep those checks rolling in if you want to win that Menzies album and ticket to their show.
1: Yes, it's actually out. I lied.
0: Came out in May.
1: I just was going off the dome and I just completely started fibbing, telling tallest tales possible.
0: You're so silly.
1: It is out. You can win a copy of it all week here on Breakfast. All you've got to do is text through your name, your B card number, and Menzies. It's also a ticket to go to their show as well.
0: Mm-hmm. Okay, some De La Soul. This is Treadwater.

been around and I heard, hi, I'm Mr. Fish. How do you do? As for me, I'm in tip-top shape today. Cause my water's clean and no one's menu says fresh fish fillet. See, I look past all my worries, which is something you must do. Throw your fed up, throw your head up with this advice from me to

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7: Oh, good morning. I'm a DJ. Hello.

0: Yeah, Takatapunani with Only Girl. So fire. Before that, a track called Elastic from ZDBT and SMP featuring Brado. Miami-based vibe sort of situation. And this one, Vanessa Wynn with Tiny Revolutions. We got a winner of our Menzies situation.
1: We sure do. Congratulations to Andrea. You have won our first copy of Menzies' brand new album. And you have also got a ticket to go to the gig.
0: Awesome. Everyone else, don't worry. You've got more chances this week. It's our album of the week.
1: Let's go back to Shake Your Ass Monday.
0: Let's.

0: Hey, you're listening to BFM Breakfast, and here's some more excitement for your Monday morning. You remember Atomic? How
1: yes.
0: could you forget?
1: Oh my gosh, I love Atomic. So good. We're just like, we're very delighted to bring this news to you. Julia Deans is the massive leader.

0: lucky things, you. This August, they're playing in Ōtautahi Christchurch, Te Whanganui Ātara Wellington and Tamaki Makaurau Auckland. On the 13th of August at James Hay Theatre in Christchurch. On the 14th at the Opera House in Wellington. And blessing you lucky Aucklanders at the Town Hall on the 15th. You can get tickets on sale right now, actually.
1: Yes, you can.
0: 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It's going to be a real good time. This is not one to miss.
1: It's just so much fun. So joyful, so powerful, so fun.
0: Mm-hmm. Celebrating some wonderful music from the woman, the iconic woman of pop and rock, with our very own icons.
1: Yes.
0: Really, really exciting stuff. Great. Get your tickets for that one now and have something to look forward to this August. Mm. Wahoo! Go Atomic! All right, we're going to be right back after this.
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0: Oh yeah, Sisters of Mercy, that's going to be an awesome show, isn't it?
1: Going to be so good! Yep, get your tickets. Well, that's another awesome show in the bag. We hope we've amplified and just completely changed the trajectory of your morning.
0: That would be good, wouldn't it?
1: Yeah.
0: Hopefully in a good way.
1: For the stars.
0: For the stars, nice. Well, thank you to everyone who joined us on the show. E te atane. Big ups Arani Loda, Jenna, Charlie, and all of you lucky listeners. Lucky? Well, some of you. Most of you, I hope, today. Lovely listeners is what I meant to say, I think. Thanks for tuning in.
1: Yeah, thanks for listening, and thank you to you, Rosetta.
0: Oh, thank you, Millie.
1: Oh my gosh. You know, if there's one thing I've learned in this show, actually I've learned quite a lot, but I reckon give it a go.
0: Yeah, that's a good way to start a Monday, isn't it?
1: Yeah, just give it a go, honestly. The fact that you're there is good enough.
0: Are you having AeroPress flashbacks? Kia pai tera, have an awesome rest of your rahina, and keep it locked on the mighty bosom, because Fern is up next for Morning Glory.
1: See you tomorrow.
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0: 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Hey, don't cry. We'll be back again tomorrow.
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0: 95 BFM, you are tuned into Morning Glory Show with myself, Fern. We just started off the show with a Hannah Everingham tune called Judy Dench. Now we have the Crab / Water Baby from Tiny Ruins.
1: Witness Holly Fulbrook from Tiny Ruins perform with the Exploding Rainbow Orchestra, Sunday, July 12th at the Kiritakanawa Theatre.

You're tuned in to 95BFM with myself, Fern, on the Morning Glory Show, brought to you by The Tuning Fork. We just heard Alice in Wonderland by Rex Small Speakers on Expensive Stereos. Now we have Jeremy with Outside.

0: That was Just Light Blue by Cell Towers, and before that we heard Outside by Yeremy, and now we have something else.
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0: Yes, it is that time of the morning. So for Monday, that's today, we have Sangui Sugar Bog, not sure if I said that correctly, at Double Whammy. 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And for Wednesday the 24th, we have Kath Walker, The Cave Jammers, and Allegra at the Clarin, Dominion Road, and that is free entry. 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And finally, for Thursday, we have 95BFM Presents Stereo Lab at the Power Station, tickets from Banish Music website with glass vaults. We also have Greater Twin Cities Youth Symphony at the Bruce Mason Theatre, tickets from Moshtix with the Auckland Youth Orchestra. We have, once again, Sons of Vow at ASB Waterfront Theatre. We also have Sweet Treats Punk Night number 59 at Whammy Bar. That's free entry with Mistress, Mask Femme, and Sprawl. And finally, we have the Rocking Barber pop-up at 42 Airedale Street. 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

You're tuned into Morning Glory on 95BFM with myself, Farron. We just heard YFC with Head South featuring Stella Bennett. And before that, we heard Aporia with Bad Faith featuring Phaser Days. Now we have Celia Mancini with Stolen Heart featuring the Stepford Five.

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3: And as I said, Frith, if this harpsichord is gauche, then what's Max Martin? 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

95 BFM, that was just CCTV with Cowboy Song. And before that, we heard Lashburger with Woods. Now we have Moss Flower with Green.

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4: Thick black mascara and little black curtains. 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
5: 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The 95 BFM Monday 1 to 4 with the Sinister Sister and Goth Mother Superior, Penny Black. 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

We're listening to the Morning Glory Show on 95BFM with myself, Fern. We just heard Quickly by Hoha, and before that we heard Bride by Lung. We have now Crook with Shoving.

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Before that, we heard Moon with Two Ends by Huashi Flowerstream. 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

0: You're tuned into the Morning Glory Show on 95BFM with myself, Fern. We just heard Ma and the Fly Honeys with Decay. That was recorded live at 95BFM. And before that, we heard 2 Days No Sleep interlude, brackets fast version, from Wi-Fi and Afsid Kijagafi. Now we have some Stereo Lab for you. 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
2: We've done it! 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
22: 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Cam from Southbound has dug up the latest new releases, reissues and re-releases. Thanks to Southbound Records. In store at 132 Simon Street and online at southbound.co.nz.

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1: 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We just heard Wim with Eurydice. And before that, we heard Carnivorous Plant Society with Busy Garden. Now I have a tune from Loop Select number 3. It's Reel to Reel, and the artist is called Rota Plus.

0: Quartet Yin Yin are crossing oceans to bring their new album, Yatta, to the Tuning Fork this November.
1: Somewhere between a Tokyo dance floor, a Bangkok funk club, and an Italian disco, Yin Yin found their sound. And now they're bringing it to Aotearoa for the first time.
0: Yin Yin, live at the Tuning Fork, Saturday, November 28th. 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

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Have a good Monday, and The Wire is up next. But first we have Deep State with Rain.

Just replying to your text, the tune was just in the system under New Zealand music. So I found it, I don't know, just system music archive diving. Yeah, thanks for your text.